0: So many people do.
1: Yeah, when you think about
2: it. But in particular, this morning, the call was to preach.
1: Yeah.
2: Is what that call was this morning, to be one in the fivefold ministry.
1: Yeah, but I think so many times people get so caught up in, well, I'm not a preacher. You know, I don't feel called to, led to be a preacher. You know, there's mm-hmm. more call on your life than to be a preacher.
2: Mm-hmm.
1: You know, they don't understand. And this morning's service, that's one of the things I always like about when we have services like what we had this morning, is the ability that they're actually able to get up there and testify.
0: Yeah.
1: You know, because I remember my first time getting up, speaking in front of people in the church house wasn't easy. So
2: it's
1: I know
2: easy.
1: What that takes, and, you know, to see one after another after another after another get up and just wants to just speak
2: yeah.
1: and share what God's done for them and what God is going to continue to do and what they're going to do for God,
2: mm-hmm.
1: you know, is the big thing of that's a calling. You know, mm-hmm. your testimony is your call.
2: Mm-hmm.
0: Yeah, and, you know, that's the thing. That it's those baby steps
1: mm-hmm.
0: that people have to get out of that comfort zone and start learning to do. That way they can speak openly and, mm-hmm. and speak when they're out in public and profess Jesus as their Lord and Savior and tell people what
1: God's done for them. It strengthens
0: you.
1: That's your foundation. It gives them that foundation they need to go forth.
0: Yeah, and I think that's why it's important for those services like today
1: mm-hmm.
0: because, you know, when I first started doing this, daggone, it was all I could do to get up in front of people and, you know,
2: well, I mean, let's talk about that for a minute, Raymond. I mean, because you came into this, you know, very similar to most of the folks that were there today, you know. It's hard, isn't it?
0: Yeah, it is. You know, you worry about what the rest of the world's going to think about you. You know, you worry about people saying, oh, that's going to be, it's fake, you know, he's just doing it for show or whatever. You stress over those things. And so that's Satan, you know, holding you back with fear, putting
2: mm-hmm.
0: that doubt in your mind. And once you overcome that, though, and that's why I said these services are all so important, because those little steps, those baby steps mm-hmm. of people just starting to come out of their comfort zone
2: mm-hmm.
0: and overcome that fear and worrying about the judgment of the world
2: mm-hmm.
0: and putting their faith in God,
2: yeah,
0: that's why it's crucial.
2: You know, I heard a sermon one time, and the minister said that, you know, that the Lord showed him that the prisons and jails are full of men and women that were called to preach the gospel. And, mm-hmm. you know, and I heard that many, many years ago. And since I have, you know, came from law enforcement over into, you know, treatment and recovery and into ministry, I see that now. I see, you know, it was like this morning, you could see, you know, those men and women that were up there. There was some of them ran mm-hmm. to that stage to say, yeah, I've ran from this call, but I'm not going to do it anymore. And, you know, and you could just see the breakthrough in their life where they're mm-hmm. finally, they're able to be, they were able in that moment to just breathe and say, yeah, here I am, send me.
1: I think that's the biggest thing what Raymond just spoke on, though, is so many, including myself, you know, when you first start your walk, you're so worried about the world telling you that you're not qualified.
0: Yeah, telling you you're not good enough.
2: Judging you.
1: Judging you. Well, don't you know what you've done? Don't you know who you used to be? And my response anymore is, no, that's who I used to be. My God called me, and he qualified me, and he mm-hmm. picked me out to mm-hmm. do what I do now. And if I'm worried about what my past tells me I am,
2: mm-hmm.
1: then I need to get myself back in order, because my God tells me I'm bold, I'm strong, I'm faithful, I'm a strong woman of God now,
2: mm-hmm.
1: that I have people to reach, I have people to touch, I have people to share what he has done in not only our lives, but other people's lives, you know,
2: mm-hmm.
1: because that's a big speaking point for us is, Raymond's one that I use constantly. Peggy's one that I use constantly. And the list goes on. Like, you don't tell me that God can't do that in your life, because I've seen it with my own eyes. He's too good not to believe. So don't come at me, you know. And if you want to listen to the devil and keep allowing him to tell you that you're not qualified and you're not worthy, that's what you're doing. You're listening to the devil. That's not what God tells you you are.
0: You know, that's something that I deal with still yet today, you know. Is
1: we
0: is
1: all
0: people,
1: do.
0: Well, it's not the fear of it, but I still have people in the public mm-hmm. say, are you ordained? And I'm like, no, I'm not ordained. You know, and people's try to get me to go to become an ordained minister. God didn't call me to go to a school to learn how to carry his message, you know. That's why Matthew 24:18, you know, and Jesus spoke to them saying, all authority has been given to me in heaven and on earth. Go, therefore, and make disciples to all of all the nations, baptize them in the name of the Father, Son, and Holy Spirit. he didn't tell me to go to a ministry school.

0: Seminary?
1: A seminary, whatever. Mm-hmm. Yeah, he didn't tell me to go to one of those fancy schools to learn, to get up there and please the world. You know, he told me, and he's telling everybody else mm-hmm. that decides to take that step up and to take that call, to go into the world and make disciples. And that's crucial in these last days, because we've got so many people that's being led in the wrong directions because they're pulled one way or pulled the other because they're not getting fed the true gospel mm-hmm. of God. They're getting fed the watered down version that makes people that makes you feel good, that makes you want to go to church, you know.
2: Yeah, that wants to keep you there.
1: Yeah, that wants to keep you there. And
2: don't if you don't set a church service every once in a while and you're like, well, I'm guilty of that.
0: Mm-hmm. Then you have to check yourself.
2: That you have to check yourself, you know. And that's another thing. You know, I'll go off what man tells me. You can go to Matthew 5:16. Let your light shine before others. You know, that's my main go-to. I don't care what the world says. I don't care what people says. I'm going to let my light shine. And you can try dimming it all you want to. It ain't going to happen.
0: You know, there's a song Big Daddy Weaves sang that says, I've just seen too much.
1: Yeah,
2: I believe. And,
0: you've seen too much to not believe, you know, and yeah, I've seen it all throughout my life. When you look back, you see it all through your life.
2: Oh, yeah.
0: But especially since we've been doing ministry since the end of, 2023, we baptized 11 more people this morning.
2: Amen.
0: You know, 11 more. We just had a baptism, what, 3 or 4 weeks ago?
2: Yeah.
0: You know, it was like 18 or 19 then.
1: Yeah.
0: And, I've seen too much. I've seen God move too many times for people to tell me, oh, you don't know what you're doing. Oh, you're not called to do this. You know, what denomination are you? Or what was it we were called the other day? The crackhead church?
2: Yeah.
0: Yeah.
2: Hey, come on.
0: That's okay.
2: Hey, give me that.
1: Fine. Yeah, call me a crackhead all you want. I earned that right, you know.
2: Yeah.
1: God delivered me from that.
2: But what they don't see, Raymond, in that moment is me and Toby Akers standing over in the corner of our little church this morning, and he holds my hand, he shakes my hand, and he's like, Chanel, can you believe it? After everything we've been through, and you can stand here today and look back and see that our God pulled us through every single bit of it.
0: And pulled us together.
2: And put all of us together to do the work that we're doing today. And I said, Toby, I think about it all the time, because you don't want to see the moments that he was there and you're like, wow, in that moment, that was God moment, but you're not on your faith walk, so you don't see God in that moment. But he was exactly right this morning that pulled all of us together, organized all of this for all of us to be together for a time such as this. So say what you want to, call it what you want to. Our God calls us qualified.
0: Well,
2: all that matters to me.
0: To be clear, it's called freedom.
2: That's freedom.
0: It's called being delivered. It's called mm-hmm. redemption.
1: Yeah.
0: Restoration.
1: You know, he brought us former crackheads.
0: Former crackheads.
1: Former crackheads. You know, to a place where we get to know him again. And that way, because it takes people like us there is some preachers out there that will do it, but most preachers won't go to 6th Street on Painesville and look for somebody. They won't walk into a dope house and mm-hmm. try to pull somebody out. They're afraid. They're scared. And, you know, you can say what you want to, but that's living in fear. And if you've got God in your life and the power of Christ in you, you don't have that fear.
0: But I saw about 20 men and women this morning on that stage that said, yeah, send me.
2: I'll go. But even more so, you go back on the whole situation of what we was referenced to, the crackhead church, that comes out of a so-called Christian's mouth.
0: Yeah.
2: Well, honey, if that's what you want to refer to a human child of God as, then you need to go back to the altar and find it yourself.
0: Yeah.
2: Because you just called a child of God that.
0: Mm-hmm. Yeah.
2: And, you know, in that moment, you want to say, won't you come over to our church? We'll show you what real redemption is.
0: And what real freedom looks like. And what real victory looks like.
2: Because obviously you still got some hate because in your heart.
0: Those men and women, in the baptism this morning, that one young man, when he come up out of there, he just stuck his arms straight up.
2: You know, free.
0: Freedom. And that's really what it's all about. That's what the gospel of Jesus Christ is about. Mm-hmm. That's why he came. He died on the cross. He rose again on that third day. Then he ascended to the right hand of the Father. That's what that's all about.
1: Yeah.
2: Amen.
1: And that's why it sticks with me every single day. I hear it over and over my head. You know, the one thing that my old man told me, that if you can save one soul from going to hell, then everything that you've done has been worth it.
2: Absolutely.
0: Well, the Bible talks about that. You know, Jesus, you know, left, you know, he talks about the parable, left the 99 to go after the one.
1: Yeah.
0: Every person is important.
1: Yeah.
0: To Christ.
1: Every person matters.
2: No matter what.
0: No matter who you are, no matter what you've done, no matter what your background is, it don't matter.
1: No, it doesn't.
0: For God so loved the world that he gave his only begotten son, that whosoever.
2: Yep. It doesn't say just this one or that one.
0: No.
2: All you have to do is believe.
0: That's it.
2: And accept him.
0: Mm-hmm.
2: And you're all washed clean.
0: Yep.
2: By the blood of him.
0: Mm-hmm.
2: And so many forget that because they're sitting so high that they don't see that there's work to be done in this world.
0: Mm-hmm.
2: Other than getting up on a Sunday morning, getting dressed, going down and looking down your nose at people that don't look or sound the way that you do.
0: Mm-hmm.
2: It's not for me.
0: No. You know, I mean, you talk about answering the call.
1: Mm-hmm.
0: You know, and with those folks this morning, I mean, it was spirit-led. It wasn't the message of the morning. But, you know, when the Lord tells you to do something, you do it. And then when I saw several of them that stood up there with tears in their eyes, and you could just see that freedom that they could have that, you know, in many other places, they would have never had that opportunity to be able to say, know what? I'm going to finally answer the call. God is speaking to me this morning through this message.
2: Yeah.
0: And they were able to break those chains, those yokes, that bondage.
2: Mm-hmm.
0: The addiction, depression,
2: and life
0: in life and society have placed on them.
2: My favorite moment to take away from this morning, one of the gentlemen was standing up there, and he was crying, and he was shaking, and he was burning up, and he said, I feel like I've got that Holy Ghost thing that Pastor Deb always talks about all over me right now. Amen. And he as well. You know, and that's the thing about it. You don't have to know every in and out. You just have to be willing.
0: When you have
2: and open to listen and to feel.
0: When you have that encounter with the Spirit of God.
2: Yeah.
0: All you got to do is receive.
2: But he was so excited over it. Mm-hmm. Because he had actually got to experience that thing that Pastor Deb had been telling you about.
0: And nobody did nothing except all he did was stand there and answer his call. And the Spirit of the Lord came on.
2: So many people want to make it this big to do and draw it out and make it huge. It's a personal encounter with you and Jesus.
0: That's it.
2: It don't have to be huge or somebody coming in and telling you of your encounter.
0: Mm-hmm.
2: It's simply between you and him.
0: Mm-hmm.
2: In that moment. And then once you experience it, there's no denying it.
0: Yeah, that's right.
1: But that's the thing about it, you know, when you take somebody that's been to that rock bottom, mm-hmm. and don't feel like they have anything left to live for in the world, and when they actually have that spiritual awakening, mm-hmm. they get on fire.
2: Yeah.
1: And you never know when it's going to be that person that goes into that pit of hell and pulls your son or
2: your
1: daughter,
2: loved one out.
1: Or your niece or
0: come
1: nephew
0: on,
1: or your brother or sister or even your mother or father. I mean,
2: you
1: don't know what they're going to be capable of. When God steps in, he can take what was meant for evil and use it for good completely.
2: And does that, he can't, not that he can, he does.
1: He does.
2: We see it all the time more than anybody.
0: I mean, you're right. Let me back up just a second. You were saying, you know, somebody, you know, that's gone through the throes of addiction, that society, the prodigal son,
1: mm-hmm.
0: you know, that you know, stereotypical type, you know, but when the father welcomes mm-hmm. them back home, unjudgmentally, puts that ring back on his finger, welcomes him back into the family, has that feast that says, I've got a job for you.
1: Yeah, that's it. You know, so many of us are prodigals
0: mm-hmm.
1: because we were raised in a church. I mean, we live in the Bible Belt.
0: Mm-hmm.
2: Yeah,
1: we were raised in church, but yet we've wandered off. Mm-hmm. Either it was our grandmother, grandparents, or moms or dads. Somebody has, at one point or another, we've all been in a church house.
2: That foundation.
0: Mm-hmm.
1: So we've had that spiritual foundation laid
0: mm-hmm.
1: down.
0: Mm-hmm.
1: And we ventured off. Satan's got a hold of us and veered mm-hmm. us off track and pulled us out into the world.
0: Yeah.
1: And he's distracted us with all those shiny things, you know, like I like to say, anything mm-hmm. to pull you away from the luster of God.
0: Mm-hmm.
1: And when you find your way back to that,
0: mm-hmm.
1: there's something powerful about that. And knowing deep down in your heart that only God could have done it. mm-hmm. that it changes you. If you can get past that fear of judgment from the world.
2: Yeah.
1: If you can stop worrying about the persecution of that friend or so-called friend, someone or the church that deems you enough. Mm-hmm. When you can get past that and you can channel it all for God, it's amazing just to see what he'll do. I'm not trying to say step out of the way or nothing, but I got up there to that recovery event in Pikeville yesterday, and of course they come around and they ask for speakers from each one, and I was trying to motivate my team to come out of their shell and speak a little bit, but of course, you know,
0: of course you got up and spoke.
1: Of course I did, yes.
0: You wanted to, though.
1: Oh, I was dying to. I did the first year it started, and I get up there and I'm trying. They asked me about my story, so I started into my story, but it didn't take me like a minute, and I was going into the gospel.
0: You're preaching?
1: Yes, and I was trying to pull back, and I was like, I've got to get off here. Somebody else take this mic. You know, that's because God can do all things. Mm-hmm. You know, we can't do anything on our own.
0: That's right.
1: But when you answer that call and you let him work in your life,
0: mm-hmm.
1: you'll see those modern-day miracles, and Amen. Everybody around you will see them.
0: Mm-hmm.
1: And without a shadow of a doubt, they have to know it's real.
2: And they start to feel it, too,
1: yeah,
2: when they're around you.
0: You know, and that's why I was led this morning, exactly what you were talking about. You know, as we were wrapping up the service, and I was wrapping up with some scripture, and I went to, I was in Joshua chapter 1, and I went to verse 7, and it says, "Only be thou strong and very courageous, that thou mayest observe to do according to all the law which Moses my servant commanded thee." And I know, this is Old Testament. We're not under the law. We're under grace. But anyway, but the point of the scripture is this. It says, "And turn not from it from the right hand or to the left." Because what happens is, you know,
1: you lose sight.
0: You lose sight. You know, and the call is to stay with the Word of God. Stay in the Word. Stay on the path. Don't turn to the right. Don't turn to the left. And when you do that, that thou mayest prosper whithersoever thou goest. And then if you read on through 8 and 9, the Lord thy God is with thee whithersoever thou goest. And you'll have good success. You'll be successful in your call when you stay focused on Christ.
1: Mm-hmm.
0: If you get your eyes off on the things of the world,
2: you drown.
0: You drown.
1: Yeah.
0: It's like when Peter got out of the boat.
2: On the water.
0: He was doing great, and he started looking at the water.
2: Yep, started looking at circumstances around him.
0: Exactly. He let the circumstances around him affect his faith.
2: But then even at that point, though, you know, even when he got distracted and everything that was going on around him and he took his eyes off of him,
0: mm-hmm.
2: what happened then, though?
0: Jesus
1: hurt. He knew where to look back to. He knew where to reach out to.
2: But Jesus, he let him fall.
1: Yeah.
0: He did.
2: But then he was there to pull him out.
0: To pull him back out.
1: Him right back
0: again.
2: Got to be
0: on top of the water.
2: And put you right back where he was standing on the water.
0: Mm-hmm.
2: That message is so much more deeper than what people want
0: to
2: look
0: at. He didn't walk
2: at.
0: On the water once. He did it twice.
2: You took your eyes off of him. You turned from the call. Per se, because that's our order tonight. That's
0: yep.
2: what we're speaking
0: mm-hmm.
2: on.
0: Yeah.
2: You got distracted by circumstances around you, and you fell back down.
0: Mm-hmm.
2: But my goodness, he comes and pulls you back up every time and stands you right back where you were before you got distracted. Right on what man tells you you can't do. Standing back up on that water.
0: Mm-hmm.
2: Right in front of him.
0: Yep.
2: Right where you were supposed to be. And that's how good our God is.
0: That's right.
2: And people can talk about how he's not real, how he's not... Show you how I know my God's real and he's faithful. And you have to hold on to that faith. Even in those moments you do feel like... I've done it lately. Look up at him and be like, God, it's me down here. You see me? He knows.
0: Yeah.
2: He knows all things. But you got to stay faithful.
0: You know, and one of the things this morning, there was a young boy... It was up there praying
2: Amen,
0: this morning.
2: Yeah.
0: I mean, and I don't...
2: Listen, that boy's going to be a preacher one day that's going to preach paint off walls.
0: Really?
2: I look for it. You know, he wants to be a preacher. That young child wants to be a preacher. His mommy messaged me after the service. He's going to be a preacher one day. He's a spirit-filled little young man that wow. one day is going to shake this earth.
0: Wow.
2: Because he's answering a call at a young age.
0: Yeah.
2: And, you know, prayers today should be... a hedge of protection around our youth.
0: Yeah.
2: from the worldly things.
0: Amen.
2: And to protect the cause that our God's placed on their lives, because I speak it over my children daily.
0: Mm-hmm.
2: Put a hedge of protection, strengthen them, guard them, keep them in your sight, Lord, because the world's dark and dangerous. But then I also know that we're building an army every day, that no matter what, they're all right.
0: Yep, that's right.
1: You know, I can look right now, and I see people that's come through the program, that's left the program, that's still out there, and that's actually, that God's moved in their lives,
2: mm-hmm.
1: and they're doing the same thing. They may not be with us. They may be in another church, but I still see people going out and still carrying the
2: Amen.
1: Message and still preaching and
2: going forth and doing the call.
1: Going forth and doing what they're supposed to be doing, you know, turning into the disciples they were supposed to be,
2: yep.
1: accepting it, stepping up. One of the young men, another one that I just picked up and brought back in, he got out from our program a while back. And he got out, and he done good for a while and stuff. And, of course, you know, he took a bad turn. And when I went to the jail and talked to him, and I asked him what happened, he said, I've stopped going to church.
2: Mm-hmm.
1: He said, I need to go back down there and get back to church. You know, he knew where to come back to.
0: Mm-hmm.
1: Yet the world wants to tell you that you don't need that, that you don't need to go to church. You don't need to be, you know, you can be a good person and be all right, you know.
2: There's all kinds of good people in hell.
1: Yeah.
0: That's exactly right.
1: Yeah.
2: There's all kinds
1: yeah.
2: of good people in hell.
0: Because that's not what, being a good person
2: that's
0: is not what gets you there.
2: That's not what the book tells you to do.
1: No, it's about knowing that Jesus is your Lord and Savior, knowing what God has brought you through, knowing that He's had His hand on you the whole time.
0: Mm-hmm.
1: And it's about trying to help the next person find that.
2: Mm-hmm.
1: It's crucial. I can't stress that enough, that is the whole key point to every bit of this. Is to help the next person get to know Jesus before it's too late.
2: And staying plugged into it. You know, there's so many out there, so many that's listening right now. You think, yeah, I've been saved, I've been baptized, I'm good. But are you good?
0: Ooh, that's a good question.
2: Your life, you want to complain about your life being this, your life being that, you don't do this, you don't do that. When's the last time you just opened up a Bible?
1: Yeah.
2: When's the last time you come to a church service? When's the last time you worshiped Him when nobody was looking?
0: Mm-hmm. Come
2: you
0: on.
2: Know, when's the last time you and Him had a moment together?
0: Yeah.
2: If I don't have a moment with Him 5,000 times a day, you know, you can, me and a lady talked about it the other day. She said, you know, Chanel, you told me something a long time ago, and it stuck with me over years. You can find Jesus in everything if you're just looking for Him.
0: And that is true.
2: And I said, you can. And that's what you have to do.
0: Yeah.
2: In those bad moments, those happy moments, you have to pull the Jesus out of it. Because that's what you have to rely on in that moment, is Him.
0: Yeah. Yeah, and that's it, you know. We were never created to do this alone.
2: No.
0: We were created to do this in communion
1: with God.
2: With, God. With Him.
1: Yes.
0: With
1: yeah.
0: God.
1: And that's what He says, even in Genesis, you know. That's why He created
2: walk
1: Adam
2: together.
1: To walk together
2: mm-hmm.
1: in the morning, to have conversation,
2: yep.
1: you know, to be a friend.
0: Yeah.
1: Not to be someone that's going
0: and
1: to
0: see,
1: condemn
0: that's,
1: you.
0: That's a concept that a lot of people say, well, how do you be a friend of God? Well, the Bible says that Abraham was a friend of God.
2: Mm-hmm. Yep. That's different for yeah. another night. There ain't enough time left for you to get down that one.
0: Well, I know. We'll come back to that one maybe next week
2: that's
0: or two.
2: That's a good one.
0: But you're right. You know.
2: Joint heirs.
0: Joint heirs with Christ, sons yeah. of God. Joint heirs with Christ Jesus.
2: And no
0: that's
2: who
0: we are.
2: You are. That's what you're called to be.
0: And that's who you're called to be.
2: That's it.
0: It doesn't matter. It doesn't matter what you've done. Doesn't matter your past. That's who you're called to be. And if you're doing anything short of that,
2: then you're missing out on the best thing of your life.
0: Absolutely. Because when life's troubles come your way,
2: you got a friend in Jesus.
0: You do. You gonna sing it for us? We only got about 3 minutes left.
2: You don't want me to sing it.
1: But that's real, though. You know, and that's where so many people go wrong, mm-hmm. is when those times hit hard, when they have those struggles, when
2: then they
1: those
2: flip
1: times,
2: the light off.
1: Yeah, they forget about who's brought them through it before. They forget to turn it over to God. That's one of
2: they
1: the hardest
2: forget,
1: things to do.
2: Yeah, they forget what to do in that moment.
1: Yeah, they forget that all they got to do is turn it over to Him and let Him
2: call out
1: it.
2: To Him.
1: Yeah, don't try
2: to
1: take it on yourself.
2: Because you can't.
1: No.
2: You can't bear it yourself, but my goodness, when you hit your knees and you turn it over to Him and you cry out to Him, God, I need you in this, those bad times ain't so bad.
1: No, they ain't. No, he'll show you the good out of whatever's happened.
2: Yes, absolutely.
0: He's
1: done it to me many times that, that some people's like, how can you be happy with it? I don't know how, but I know that there's some reasons that happened. You know, God's protecting me from whatever's going to happen that I don't know yet.
2: Amen.
0: Answering the call. So the question to you all out there tonight is what has God called you to do? I mean, has he called you to a ministry? Has he called you to some type of work? You know, if you're a Christian, we're all called to witness.
2: Amen. When's the last time you witnessed?
0: When's the last time you witnessed to somebody? When's the last time you made a good faith-filled post on your social media? Or when's the last time you just take somebody and said, hey, I love you and so does the Lord?
2: When's the last time you prayed for your enemies?
0: When was the last time you prayed for your enemies? See, you're trying to get into, we got a minute and a half left, and you're trying to get into a whole other topic. All right, we'll get ready and wrap up here. Number one, I want to thank you for walking the Redemption Road with us today. 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Or you can see us in person at Redemption Church Ministries here in Paintsville, 241 Main Street on Sunday mornings at 10:30. Raymond, you want to close us out in prayer real quick?
1: Sure. Heavenly Father, we thank you for today, Lord. Father, we thank you. We thank you for everything that you do, Lord. Father, watch over us as we venture into a new week, Lord, and allow us just to be the lights of this world, Lord. Father, allow this message to reach someone out there before it's too late and realize that they have a higher call on their life, Lord, that they are all, we are all called to be disciples, Lord, in one shape, form, or fashion, Lord, that there's service work to be done, Lord, in these last days. So allow us to step up and arise to the occasion, Lord. Allow us to bear your cross brightly and never let our oil run out, Lord. So, Father, we thank you for everything and look forward to the things to come, Lord. In Jesus' mighty name, amen.
2: Amen. Amen.
0: Remember, your past doesn't define you, and the road to redemption is always open. God bless you all, and we'll see you next week on the Redemption Road.
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0: 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Here's your host, Chris Whitting.
1: Children are vulnerable at any age. But a recent study found that when it comes to child abuse, the first year of life is the most dangerous of all. InfoTrack's Taryn McCall is here with important information for every parent. Taryn?
2: Thanks, Chris. Our guest is Dr. John M. Leventhal, professor of pediatrics at Yale Medical School. He was the lead author of a study that looked at child abuse in America. I think the most eye-opening stat in your research was the age that children are most likely to be hospitalized as a result of abuse. Let's start there.
3: First of all, what we were looking at was children who were hospitalized for serious injuries. And those children tended to be less than 3 years of age, and the majority were less than 1 year of age. When you look at child abuse around the country, including physical abuse, sexual abuse, and neglect, children are subjected to those kinds of experiences at all ages. So we were just focusing on children who were hospitalized for serious injuries, and those tended to be very young.
2: Is child abuse becoming more or less common today?
3: I think it's becoming less common. It is hard to sort that out, but the data from Child Protective Service agencies, those are the agencies that citizens and professionals have to report to in various states around the country, report fewer cases that are substantiated, that is, cases that the agency believes are abuse, neglect, or sexual abuse. There's been a dramatic decrease in the last 20 years related to physical abuse, with substantiations down by about 50 to 55%, and the same for sexual abuse. So I think things are better in this country.
2: Every new parent is aware of sudden infant death syndrome. It certainly gets a lot more attention than child abuse, but which is actually more common?
3: Well, SIDS, or sudden infant death syndrome, sometimes called crib death, occurs in about 50 per 100,000 births each year in the United States. And those are children between 0 and 1 year of age. We found in our study that the rate of serious physical abuse in children less than 1 year of age was almost the same as that of SIDS. And we were actually surprised about that. There is a national campaign to remind and tell every mother and father of a newborn to keep their child on their back when the child's asleep. Also, latest recommendations include removing bumpers, removing soft pillows, and basically the baby should be sleeping face up on a flat and firm surface like a mattress. We don't remind our parents of newborns that children can be abused, that crying can be very troublesome, frustrating, worrisome to parents, and that sometimes that frustration can result in a child being hurt by an adult like a mother or father. And we need to figure out a way to make that a national campaign comparable to the campaign called Back to Sleep related to SIDS prevention.
2: The logical conclusion is that an abuser is a parent, but can you bring it into focus a little more than that?
3: Certainly when we're dealing with serious injuries related to physical abuse, the most likely abuser is the parent. They are around the child the most. The study I did didn't shed any light on that, on the specifics of who abuses, but we know from other studies that men are more likely to abuse than women related to these young infants. That includes fathers, stepfathers, and mothers' boyfriends. Mothers also can end up hurting their children, and sometimes babysitters can as well.
2: Of course, there's no rational excuse, but what are the factors that drive these parents to violence?
3: You're exactly right. There is no reasonable explanation related to what happens, but we know that being exhausted, that happens with new parents, being frustrated, not knowing what the baby wants, the baby cries, the crying can be quite irritating. You can hold the baby, cuddle the baby, rock the baby, feed the baby, change the baby, and still the baby's frustrated and crying. And what happens? Parents can lose it. There are things that may play a role into that. For instance, if you were abused growing up, maybe you've learned something about violence and don't know how to control yourself. If you're having problems with substance abuse, maybe that will play a role. If you're in a domestic violence relationship, maybe that will play a role. If you're stressed because you're impoverished, maybe that will play a role. So these factors can coalesce in a single parent and result in a child being injured. We know, though, that it can happen at any socioeconomic status, and it can happen to any parent. So I think it's important for parents to remember that if they are frustrated, if they are irritated with their baby, with their two-year-old, with their six-year-old walk away. Don't hit, don't hurt, and certainly don't hurt in a serious way that can result in the child coming into the hospital.
2: Is there one type of injury that's most common?
3: In the children that we saw, the most common injury leading to a child being hospitalized was abusive head injury. So this is bleeding around the brain, in the brain, and it results in the child often becoming unconscious, needing respiratory support, and sometimes those children died. We also found in our study the second most common injury was children with fractures. Additionally, children might have abdominal injuries, that is the internal organs. They may have burns. They might have bruises. So those are the kind of injuries the children had.
2: What else can be done to reduce the rate of child abuse in the U.S.?
3: There are three strategies that are now in place in various communities around the country. One is home visiting, in which a new parent is asked whether they would like to participate in a home visiting program. These home visitors might be paraprofessionals who are trained. They might be nurses. And the paraprofessional nurse goes out on a weekly basis and provides advice on parenting. There's a parenting curriculum they use. They help with various stresses that the parents might be under and help both the mother and father be a more effective parent. And probably somewhere between 400,000 to 500,000 families are receiving those services in this country, in various communities around the country. Another effort is education. In North Carolina and Western Pennsylvania and in British Columbia, there are interventions going on where every mother and father of a newborn in the hospital is reminded that babies cry, it's common, it can be frustrating, and don't shake or hurt the baby. And those efforts are now being studied by investigators, pediatricians, and others to see if that education that's provided to mothers and fathers early on and then is repeated in the pediatric offices, maybe with community service announcements through the media, through billboards, can make a difference in these communities. And that's being studied and tracked over time. And finally, I just want to say one other thing. There are communities that have actually taken on the resolve of figuring out ways to be more helpful to parents, starting at birth with a newborn and extending into the early school years. What can the community do in a more positive way to be helpful? Making parenting groups available short time, reminding parents that there are resources that they can go to if they're in trouble, and making it part of the fabric of the community that people are there to support parents, as opposed to having parents feeling isolated, alone, frustrated, and ending up doing something that they regret.
2: In the course of your research, what did you find is the most common misconception about child abuse?
3: I would say the major misperception is to think that it cannot happen to you. People can get very frustrated, they can feel very stressed, and when they do, they can make a mistake. So I would think that all new parents should think about this possibility. The mother should talk to the father and say, you know, I've heard this guy Leventhal talk. I've went to a parenting program. I know it can occur. Please make sure when I'm away and you, dad, are taking care of the baby, that if you're feeling upset, worried, or frustrated, call me. Don't lash out at our baby. Same thing to say to grandparents. Same thing to say to babysitters. So if the community understands this, we'll do better by our children.
2: Dr. John M. Leventhal, professor of pediatrics at Yale Medical School, thanks for joining us on InfoTrack.
3: Thank you.
2: And for InfoTrack, I'm Taryn McCall.
1: 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Coming up.
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1: If you or someone you love is getting close to retirement age or are already retired, you know that this turbulent economy can seriously shrink a retirement nest egg. If your golden age isn't looking quite so golden, our next guest has some answers for you. She's Erin Botsford, a leading financial planner and author of The Big Retirement Risk, Running Out of Money Before You Run Out of Time. Erin, I remember some years ago, somebody wrote a book called Die Broke, saying you should spend every dime before you leave the planet. But these days, people are running out of money before they're close to the end of their lifespan. Do you have any idea how many people are affected by this?
8: Probably all of them. I agree. If you could know the exact date that you were going to die, it would be so much fun because all of us would choose to die broke. Unfortunately, we don't know that date, and what most of us don't want to do is be a burden on society or our kids. So doing a little bit of planning would probably be the best way to avoid that.
1: Well, if you plan and the stock market crashes and burns, what do you do in that situation? Do all your plans go out the window?
8: No, I've been studying with certain economists since the early 90s, and this time in our economy was really quite predictable. It was the time that 77 million baby boomers would basically start going over the hill, and what would happen was that they would quit spending. And you know, it's spending that drives the economy, and when you have 77 million people who now turn into net savers, this time in our economy, in our history, it was bound to happen. So knowing that, I decided to create some strategies. And up until 2008, they were kind of a theory. After 2008, we saw that it really worked. Our clients actually did not have to change their lifestyle. So more people need to know about this. Things didn't have to turn out so badly for so many people. So I am really hoping that if people will learn an entirely new and different way to think about their money, and that won't happen to them the next time around. Because let me assure you, there will be more downtimes in the market. But that doesn't mean you're going to have to die broke.
1: Erin, is this something that people can put into effect on their own, or do they need a broker to do this?
8: No, I encourage everybody to learn as much as they can. You know, I came from, you know, a life of poverty. I grew up in poverty. I had a lot of misfortune happen to me early in my life. And by trusting others early in my life, they burned me. And so I'm of the mindset that, you know, to thine own self be true. You need to learn these things on your own. That doesn't mean that you don't go to another financial advisor, but it certainly puts you in a better position to question, why do you think your strategies are going to work better? I like to create informed decision makers, because I don't really think people should trust their money to anybody but themselves alongside an advisor. For instance, there's nothing wrong with having an advisor, but don't blindly give your money to anybody.
1: We're talking with Erin Botsford, a financial advisor and author of The Big Retirement Risk, Running Out of Money Before You Run Out of Time. Erin, let's look under the hood, if we can, just a little bit at your plan here. It looks like one of the first steps is to plot out what your needs are going to be. I'm thinking many people don't even do that.
8: No, I don't think that they do. And, you know, in the old days when we were growing up, it's kind of like you could throw your money any place. Many years ago, CDs, certificates of deposit, were paying 10 or 12%. I remember when I started in the business, they were paying 21%. So you didn't have to be quite as smart or intentional, but now you have to be. There's just no other way. And so what we do is we build a house of security. Well, you think about a house and you think about the foundation. There are some basic needs, and you want to first attack what are your needs going to be in retirement? And sometimes we have people that say, I'm never going to retire. Like, for instance, me, I'm never going to retire. But there is a thing called financial independence, which buys you a little bit of freedom. So you first start off with the foundation, and those are your needs. Needs are your non-negotiable items. That's a place to live and what you're going to eat and maybe your health insurance. And so you want to make sure those cash flow items are created by investments. We call them lifestyle investments. And so we have characteristics. A lifestyle investment is something that you put your money in. It must produce an income either now or in the future. And that income must have one of these words associated with it. It must be safe, predictable, or guaranteed. And so basically you take the needs portion off the table and you identify how much is that going to be. Once that's done, now you can focus on investing in maybe a slightly more aggressive manner for your wants. And what are your wants? Well, it depends on who you are and your lifestyle. For some people, a manicure and pedicure is a want. Some people, it's a need. Just right. Depends on how much money you have. But certainly things like dining out, vacations, those are not needs. Those are wants.
9: What do you say to people who are getting up there in age? Maybe they're still working, but they haven't put aside the first nickel for retirement. Are they in big trouble at this point?
8: There's no time like the present. We can't turn back the past. I mean, you can't do that. So what do? Bury your head in the sand and do nothing about it? Of course not. My father, who died when I was 11, I remember he had one saying. He said, you know, the next 10 years are going to go by. The question is, what are you going to have to show for it? And I think that our society hasn't been as focused as it should have been about, guess what? 10 years from now, you are going to be 10 years older. And you need to start focusing on what is it that you want to have accomplished in those 10 years in a lot of different areas of your life. So I'm just trying to encourage people to get a little more intentional about how they spend their money, how they save, what they do with their time. My hero, my mentor, or I guess you would say, my husband and I sponsored a little couple from Nepal. Mm-hmm. And this little couple came over 7 years ago. They worked the night shift at Walmart, making $9.50 an hour. They sent $500 a month to Nepal to care for their two children because they had basically escaped a bad government. Mm-hmm. And in 2 years' time, they saved $8,000. So I always question when people say, oh, I can't save. Really? I really question that. They lived in a one-bedroom apartment. I mean, they're my heroes because maybe they didn't have internet when they started. Well, the really cool thing is they just put a down payment on a house, and they're living the American dream, and they became citizens 7 years later.
9: Oh, that's terrific.
8: So it's just a terrific story. And so when people say, well, I just can't save money, I just question that. No, you can't save money and eat out three times a week, but these people didn't eat out three times a week. That's really, truly the American dream, and it's given me great hope for people who actually want to put their nose to the grindstone and get ahead.
9: I know one of the words you used was guaranteed in terms of income or cash flow. What's the importance of insurance in this whole plan?
8: Well, it just depends on who you are. I mean, there's a lot of reasons to have insurance, and there's many different types of insurances. For instance, life insurance. I always encourage people, you know, if you bring a child into this world and you're responsible for their upbringing, then buy enough life insurance to get the child through college. I mean, my father died when I was 11. He left my mom with six kids and a $10,000 life insurance policy. Well, that clearly changed and altered forever the way I got to live my life. Mm-hmm. So, you know, insurance, I think, is important in its own time. Once you are financially independent and nobody's relying on you to support them, I think that the need for insurance falls off dramatically. But a different type of insurance might come up then. It'd be long-term care. I believe that most people should have long-term care insurance. Why? Because usually what ends up happening is one party and a couple will go down. They have a stroke or have Alzheimer's, and the whole family exhausts all of the money trying to take care of that one person. That person dies anyway, and the surviving spouse is left with nothing. So insurances have a place in people's lives for a time, and then they don't have. It's not a one solution for all people, but I believe that every financial instrument is just a tool, and I buy things when I need them, if they make sense, and I don't rule in or out anything. So many financial advisors have such biases. Everybody gets an annuity or nobody gets an annuity, and everybody gets life insurance or nobody does. And so they throw their biases into things, and I think that this does the end user, the consumer, I think it does them a disservice.
9: The book is The Big Retirement Risk, Running Out of Money Before You Run Out of Time. 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Erin, thanks so much for joining us today on InfoTrack.
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1: 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Fox News, I'm Kathleen Maloney. President Trump says no to the latest ceasefire proposal from Iran.
2: Iran has proposed reopening the Strait of Hormuz in 7 days if the U.S. agrees to end its military blockade, releases frozen Iranian assets, and waives Iranian oil sanctions.
1: Fox's Jeff Paul says this proposal is similar to a previous one. The president feels the U.S. currently has an economic advantage over Iran. It's unclear when mediators will meet again. The eastern seaboard still in the throes of a vicious nor'easter that's causing damage and disruptions.
3: Dozens of people have evacuated from their homes due to flooding, and dozens more were rescued from cars and flooded roadways.
1: New Jersey Governor Mikey Sherrill, a fallen tree caused one death in New York City. 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
4: Howdy, folks. It's me, the Bowman, and welcome to the first fall edition of the Blue Road, because we are into fall now. It's right here at the Iron Hill Studios setting in, because the leaves are falling, the squirrels are in the trees dropping nuts on the studio, and it's going, that's all right, because we're going to play some bluegrass music, and I'm going to drive you nuts with silly stuff that I say. Anyway, bringing you to the Blue Roads, our great friends down yonder at Grayson Sanitation. You got a lot of acorns in your yard from the squirrels? How about some hickory nuts in your yard? Well, you can clean those up. You can put them in a trash bag in Grayson Sanitation. We'll haul them off. Now, I'm not saying they haul off leaves and stuff. No, I'm just not saying that at all. But if you just have a handful, I think you might be able to put them in a trash bag. Anyhow, Grayson Sanitation will pick up at your house. They'll pick up at your business. They will set you up the dumpster at the commercial site for all the refuse you take in. And for great big jobs, like you got a lot of squirrels and you got a lot of nuts in your yard, well, you could probably get a roll off and get by with putting some in there too. Or you might have a construction site and you put that construction refuse in it. You might have an industrial site for the industrial refuse. Or you just might have that cleaning out the barn, cleaning out that house, getting cleaned out by that D-I-V-O-R-C-E. And you need a place to put all the stuff that you don't want and she don't want. Call Grace's Sanitation. They will hook you up. Now get that pencil ready. It's got to be a number 2 lead pencil because we are in school now. That phone number 6064745850, friends. It's always a family tradition with my friends, your friends, celebrating 40 years down yonder at Grace of Sanitation. Coming up right now on the Blue Road, we're going to turn back the clock to 1977. It's a Peter Round number, and he's going to help him out on this one. It's one called High Lonesome Sound. It's the Newgrass Boys as we travel down the Blue Road.

they call bluegrass music. That's the Gibson Brothers right there from 2013. What a great band. And you know that song had bluegrass in it? Let's play you a song about Mr. Bluegrass himself, the king of bluegrass, actually. This is Jimmy Martin getting us down the blue road.

0: My friend David Parmley right there from his great new recording called Cardinal Tradition. Now and Then, it's on the 615 Highway Records, and that's where you can find that CD, the 615highwayrecords.com. Some Earl Travis number called You Took All the Rambling Out of Me. And we're going to be rambling on with Sister Sadie, the Appalachian Road Show, Chris Davis, and more, rambling down the Blue Road. 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
7: SIP Weather Center. Mostly clear skies tonight. Patchy fog possible, though. Lows around 44. Monday, sunny with a high near 70. Monday night, mostly clear. Lows around 46. And Tuesday, sunny and 75. That's a look at the forecast right here on the Country Giant, 98.9 WSIP.
0: Comes one of my favorite bands on the road today and some of my favorite people, Sister Sadie. Their latest recordings, All Will Be Well. They're working on a brand new one too. Here's one called I Wish It Would Rain as we travel on down the Blue Road.

with a great song by the Appalachian Road Show. Go see those guys when you can, man. They just put on a great show. They just don't get up there and sing. They tell you stories about the song, where they get them from. Like that song right there was actually called, I can't remember, but what it was, they changed two words in it. They asked the author who wrote the song, and he said, yeah, go ahead and change it to Make It Virginia Soldier. Good stuff is right there on the Blue Road. Now it's time for Chris Davis. I've got to work with him a whole lot this summer, and his dad, Danny Davis, is going to be inducted into the big Bluegrass Hall of Fame over there in Bean Blossom here pretty soon. That's going to be pretty good stuff is right there. And of course, his son Gibson is an outstanding talent in his own right. Let's listen to Chris. He's an outstanding talent too. Here's Jenna Lee as we travel down the Blue Road.

0: Trey Hensley on the Blue Road, getting help from Molly Tuttle. She recently got married. How about that? That's one called Going Gone from the Trey Hensley CD called Can't Outrun the Blues on Pine Castle Records. Don't you go nowhere. We got several different people going to sing songs about a city in Ohio next on the Superset as we travel on down the Blue Road. Bluegrass, a weekend of bluegrass and camping fun, October 9th and 10th in Moorhead, Kentucky, featuring Hammertown, Fast Track, Breaking Grass, the West Liberty Mountain Boys, Uniontown, Lewis Conn, Keith Prater and Lacey Creek, Gavin Lee and 23 South, and the Carl Bentley Band. 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That's 614-208-0971. The Bold Man here. Let me tell you about some exciting advertising opportunities right here on the Blue Road. You have a business, you have an event, you have something you're trying to promote. Well, look no further than me, the Bold Man. I can take care of it right here on the Blue Road. Get you in front of this bluegrass audience that we all know and love so well. It's pretty easy to contact me. 606-831-1266. It's Bo.McCarty on Facebook. You can find me on TheBowman.biz, and the email is TheBowman@TheBowman.biz. Looking forward to hearing from you right here on the Blue Road.
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0: Time for the Superset right here on the Blue Road. We're still looking for that elusive sponsor. Could be you. Get a hold of me. It's a good one on the Blue Road. Thinking the other day about Cincinnati, Ohio, because I'm a Cincinnati Reds fan, and boy, do they need some help hitting that ball. Anyway, here comes Clarence Kelly. He's going to knock one out of the park with this song right here. Here's a great song called South of Cincinnati as we go traveling to Cincinnati down the Blue Road.

left wedge filling a far out of one right there over Cincinnati. That's from his American Fiddler recording back in 2022. And now, is anybody going north of Cincinnati? That's a Lester Flatt numbers done by Tim Graves and Cherokee from 1998 as we travel on to Cincinnati down the Blue Road.

0: Cincinnati rang. Jerry Douglas right there from 1986. Good stuff. He says, we travel down the blue road. Don't you go nowhere. We got Newfound Road, the Osborne Brothers, and Sideline next as we continue our travels down the blue road. Bluegrass, a weekend of bluegrass and camping fun, October 9th and 10th in Moorhead, Kentucky, featuring Hammertown, Fast Track, Breaking Grass, the West Liberty Mountain Boys, Uniontown, Lewis Conn, Keith Prater and Lacey Creek, Gavin Lee and 23 South, and the Carl Bentley Band. 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
1: WSIP Weather Center. Mostly clear skies tonight. Patchy fog possible, though. Lows around 44. Monday, sunny with a high near 70. Monday night, mostly clear. Lows around 46. And Tuesday, sunny and 75. That's a look at the forecast right here on the Country Giant, 98.9 WSIP.

Rock of Ages, a great cut by Newfound Road from the year 2003, the Full Heart recording. Now let's go back to 1991. This is Bobby and Sonny doing the Merle Haggard number, Windy City, as we travel on down the Blue Road.

great version of Darlin' Corey right there. That Sidelines take on the number. Skip Cherryholmes there on the banjo. That's on the Colors of Crossroads CD on Mountain Fever Records. Now let's go sled riding. It's J.D. Crowe in the New South to take us sledding down the Blue Road.

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1: 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Fox News, I'm Kathleen Maloney. The Northeast shoreline is getting pummeled by a nasty nor'easter that won't quit.
2: Winds reached as high as 74 miles an hour in Surf City. And some coastal towns saw up to 3 inches of rain, with more on the way.
1: New Jersey Governor Mikey Sherrill says the storm is causing beach erosion and severe flooding. British police arrest 5 men near an air base used by U.S. forces. President Trump says they're suspected of preparing to commit a terrorist act.
3: Working with Britain, it was an amazing job. We had them under investigation. They were looking to do big damage to our fort. We had them under view for a long time, and we got them.
1: The arrests made in the early morning hours in the town of Welford, west of London. 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
4: Coming up this hour on the Blue Road, we got outstanding music. How about Claire Lynch? 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It's always a family tradition with Frank and Travis Rice down yonder at Grayson Sanitation. Now here comes some Sticks and Stones as Bronwyn as we travel down the Blue Road.

0: Jackson Harris right there, the son of Mickey Harris, getting his boss's help, Rhonda Vincent, on The Last Thing on My Mind. Good stuff he's right there. And don't go nowhere. We got Blue Ridge, the Chapmans, and Dolos and Quicksilver next as we travel down the Blue Road. 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
7: WSIP Weather Center. Mostly clear skies tonight. Patchy fog possible, though. Lows around 44. Monday, sunny with a high near 70. Monday night, mostly clear. Lows around 46. And Tuesday, sunny and 75. That's a look at the forecast right here on the Country Giant, 98.9 WSIP.

Oh, that song right there. I've loved it since it came out in 2006. The band's called Blue Ridge. Big old gospel medley is what that's called. Side by side is the recording. Find it when you can. And from 2001, another artist was on Pinecast Records. These folks are out in Missouri. Here's one called Follow Me to Tennessee, and you can follow me on down the Blue Road.

0: Bill Lawson and Quicksilver right there. Let the best man win from 1987. That's Russell Moore there on the lead vocal. I have missed third time out there on the old summer tours out there and the bluegrass shows. Can't wait to see him again. Coming up next, it's the Boxcars, a song about a bar and a song about a raccoon as we travel down the Blue Road. Bluegrass, a weekend of bluegrass and camping fun, October 9th and 10th in Moorhead, Kentucky, featuring Hammertown, Fast Track, Breaking Grass, the West Liberty Mountain Boys, Uniontown, Lewis Conn, Keith Prater and Lacey Creek, Gavin Lee and 23 South, and the Carl Bentley Band. 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
0: Here comes the Boxcars on the Blue Road playing a good one. They're going to be doing a reunion show over there at the Blue Highway Festival over there in Big Stone Gap, Virginia. Here they are singing Cornelia as we travel down the Blue Road.

teardrop in right there. Old buddy Tommy Webb from the Heartland City. What a great singer he is. That is a great recording if you can ever get you one, called Heartland by Tommy Webb. Now here's my buddies in Wildfire. Rattle the Chains is the recording. Our old buddy Darryl Webb on the lead vocal. And you can't have one without the other. You can't have me without the Blue Road.

0: The great band Lonesome Standard Time right there. Larry Cordell wrote that one about a raccoon, the bandit. Good stuff he's right there. Don't you go nowhere. Oh, California. But dialing J.C. Carter, Michael Cleveland are next as we travel down the Blue Road. Bluegrass, a weekend of bluegrass and camping fun. 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That's 614-208-0971. The Bold Man here. Let me tell you about some exciting advertising opportunities right here on the Blue Road. You have a business, you have an event, you have something you're trying to promote. Well, look no further than me, the Bold Man. I can take care of it right here on the Blue Road. Get you in front of this bluegrass audience that we all know and love so well. It's pretty easy to contact me. 606-831-1266. It's Bo.McCarty on Facebook. You can find me on TheBowman.biz, and the email is TheBowman@TheBowman.biz. Looking forward to hearing from you right here on the Blue Road.
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8: SIP Weather Center. Mostly clear skies tonight. Patchy fog possible, though. Lows around 44. Monday, sunny with a high near 70. Monday night, mostly clear. Lows around 46. And Tuesday, sunny and 75. That's a look at the forecast right here on the Country Giant, 98.9 WSIP.

Jason Carter and Michael Cleveland right there. Let's sing our song from their Carter Cleveland recording. And yeah, I can't wait to see them in May. You're going to be hearing about that a little bit later on. It's Shut Up Music taking in the background, and it's Uncle Herschel with Alan Bobby, Sierra Hull, and Ronnie McCurry to take us on down the Blue Road. The Blue Road is a copyrighted presentation of Bo McCarty. That's me in the Iron Hill Studio. The views, opinions, and all the babbling are done during the program is strictly spontaneous, but not very flammable. And they're only the views of myself. I'm still Bo McCarty. And they may or may not reflect the views of our wonderful affiliates, our artists, record label, and advertisers. Again, they just belong to me, myself, as I try to entertain you just a wee bit. And speaking of a wee bit, I better hurry up as I try to make you smile. Thank you for putting up with me, and thank you for listening to The Blue Road. I am the Bowman. Love you, mean it. I gotta go. Thank you. See you. Bye.

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1: News. I'm Deborah Valentine. Towson University under a shelter-in-place order after a shooting nearby that left one man injured. Baltimore County Police spokesperson Detective Trey Corbin tells reporters no suspects have been arrested yet, but others have been taken in.
2: Individuals have been detained at this time.
1: The victim has been brought to a hospital. Corbin adds the injured individual and the shooting are not related to the university. British police arresting five men near RAF Air Base in the UK used by U.S. forces. President Trump says the men are suspected of preparing a terrorist act.
3: Working with Britain, it was an amazing job. We had them under investigation. They were looking to do big damage to our fort. We had them under view for a long time, and we got them.
1: The arrests were made in the early morning hours in the town of Welford, about 100 miles west of London. 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
5: From the WSIP Weather Center, mostly clear skies tonight. Patchy fog possible, though. Lows around 44. Monday, sunny with a high near 70. Monday night, mostly clear. Lows around 46. And Tuesday, sunny and 75. That's a look at the forecast right here on the Country Giant, 98.9 WSIP.

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2: SIP Weather Center. Mostly clear skies tonight. Patchy fog possible, though. Lows around 44. Monday, sunny with a high near 70. Monday night, mostly clear. Lows around 46. And Tuesday, sunny and 75. That's a look at the forecast right here on the Country Giant, 98.9 WSIP.

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1: Fox News, I'm Deborah Valentine. President Trump says no to the latest ceasefire proposal from Iran.
2: Iran has proposed reopening the Strait of Hormuz in 7 days if the U.S. agrees to end its military blockade, releases frozen Iranian assets, and waives Iranian oil sanctions.
1: Fox's Jeff Paul reporting the president feels the U.S. currently has an economic advantage over Iran. It's unclear when mediators might meet again. The eastern seaboard is still in the throes of a vicious nor'easter that's causing damage and disruptions.
3: Dozens of people have evacuated from their homes due to flooding, and dozens more were rescued from cars and flooded roadways.
1: New Jersey Governor Mikey Sherrill, a fallen tree caused one death in New York City. A 56-year-old man died in Brooklyn, New York, when that tree fell during the nor'easter. 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
4: WSIP Weather Center. Mostly clear skies tonight. Patchy fog possible, though. Lows around 44. Monday, sunny with a high near 70. Monday night, mostly clear. Lows around 46. And Tuesday, sunny and 75. That's a look at the forecast right here on the Country Giant, 98.9 WSIP.

isn't always better, but in this case, it is. 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

0: 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And cheering on our Kentucky Wildcats. 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
3: WSIP Weather Center. Mostly clear skies tonight. Patchy fog possible, though. Lows around 44. Monday, sunny with a high near 70. Monday night, mostly clear. Lows around 46. And Tuesday, sunny and 75. That's a look at the forecast right here on the Country Giant, 98.9 WSIP.

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1: Fox News, I'm Deborah Valentine. A nor'easter continues to weaken as it crawls up the East Coast into New England. Fox's Christina Coleman reports.
2: Some of the hardest hit places were in New Jersey and Massachusetts. Water levels in Atlantic City, New Jersey surged to their highest point since Superstorm Sandy on Saturday, prompting evacuations and rescues.
1: Tens of thousands remain without power. One man was killed by a felled tree in Brooklyn, New York. Towson University in Maryland is no longer under a shelter-in-place order. It was put in place after a nearby shooting injured one man. Baltimore County Police spokesperson Detective Trey Corbin says the injured person was taken to a hospital.
3: Notified that an individual and located this individual in the area of Campus Drive. It is an 18-year-old male who sustained a non-life-threatening gunshot wound.
1: Police say the injured person and the shooting are not related to the university. 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
4: SIP Weather Center. Mostly clear skies tonight. Patchy fog possible, though. Lows around 44. Monday, sunny with a high near 70. Monday night, mostly clear. Lows around 46. And Tuesday, sunny and 75. That's a look at the forecast right here on the Country Giant, 98.9 WSIP.

0: It's fall festival season, and 98.9 WSIP is here for it. 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
2: WSIP Weather Center. Mostly clear skies tonight. Patchy fog possible, though. Lows around 44. Monday, sunny with a high near 70. Monday night, mostly clear. Lows around 46. And Tuesday, sunny and 75. That's a look at the forecast right here on the Country Giant, 98.9 WSIP.

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1: SIP Weather Center. Mostly clear skies tonight. Patchy fog possible, though. Lows around 44. Monday, sunny with a high near 70. Monday night, mostly clear. Lows around 46. And Tuesday, sunny and 75. That's a look at the forecast right here on the Country Giant, 98.9 WSIP.

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2: SIP Weather Center. Mostly clear skies tonight. Patchy fog possible, though. Lows around 44. Monday, sunny with a high near 70. Monday night, mostly clear. Lows around 46. And Tuesday, sunny and 75. That's a look at the forecast right here on the Country Giant, 98.9 WSIP.

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1: Fox News. I'm Deborah Valentine. More rain is expected from the nor'easter that has pummeled the New England and mid-Atlantic regions before the system weakens and moves towards Canada.
2: The area of low pressure finally unlocks itself and moves up towards Nantucket as it weakens along the way.
1: Fox Weather's Bob Van Dillon. New Jersey's coastline and Massachusetts have been hardest hit. Flooding, power outages and beach erosion remain. Retiring Democratic Congressman Jared Golden of Maine is endorsing Republican Congressman Mike Lawler of New York in the election for the city's 17th congressional seat. Lawler reacts to the endorsement.
3: This is good news for me in this district. I've routinely been rated the most bipartisan and effective members of Congress.
1: Lawler on Fox's One Nation with Brian Kilmeade. Lawler, the incumbent, is up against Democrat Kate Conley in November. 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
4: SIP Weather Center. Mostly clear skies tonight. Patchy fog possible, though. Lows around 44. Monday, sunny with a high near 70. Monday night, mostly clear. Lows around 46. And Tuesday, sunny and 75. That's a look at the forecast right here on the Country Giant, 98.9 WSIP.

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2: WSIP Weather Center. Mostly clear skies tonight. Patchy fog possible, though. Lows around 44. Monday, sunny with a high near 70. Monday night, mostly clear. Lows around 46. And Tuesday, sunny and 75. That's a look at the forecast right here on the Country Giant, 98.9 WSIP.

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1: Fox News, I'm Deborah Valentine. A terror alert at a British military base used by the U.S. in the Iran conflict.
2: Five men are suspected of explosive and terrorism offenses after a major incident in southwest England. Police were alerted by a farmer who saw three suspicious vans near RAF Fairford, a UK-owned airbase operated by the United States.
1: Fox's Jonathan Savage reporting from London. A shelter-in-place order is lifted for Towson University in Maryland. It followed a nearby shooting which injured one man. Baltimore County Police spokesperson Detective Trey Corbin says the injured person has been taken to a hospital.
3: Notified that an individual and located this individual in the area of Campus Drive. It is an 18-year-old male who sustained a non-life-threatening gunshot wound.
1: No charges have been announced. 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
15: Well, good morning. Adam in for Jam and Jamie this morning. I got your latest forecast from the WSIP Weather Center. It is a foggy start to our day, but we are expecting sunny skies today with highs in the mid-70s. Tonight, mostly clear. Overnight lows around 48. Tuesday, sunny and 76. We start heating up a little bit Wednesday and Thursday. Sunny skies, but highs in the 80s. Around the area we go, 46 right now in Paintsville. Also 46 in Salyersville and West Liberty. 47 in Prestonsburg. 47 in Louisa as well. Inez is at 46. 44 in Moorhead. 48 in Pikeville right now. Ashland at 47 degrees. It's 6:05. Let's get things started with some music from Jake Owen right here on the Country Giants.

Hands Up. That's music from Jelly Roll right here on the Country Giant, 98.9 WSIP. 6:15 on your Monday morning. Adam in for Jammin' Jamie. Got music from Clay Walker.

Megan Maroney coming up, Luke Bryan and more. And now the latest from Parker McCollum. 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

0: The new one from Parker McCollum, that's called Killing Me, right here on the Country Giant, 98.9 WSIP. 618, good Monday morning to you. Adam here with you. Fancy talking to you this early. Got this announcement from our friends with the Elliott County UK Cooperative Extension Office. And it's a BQCA training. This is for local livestock producers. If you're needing your cattle quality certification, there's a beef and dairy quality assurance training taking place tomorrow night at the Elliott County Extension Office, 6 o'clock tomorrow evening. And it is free to be a part of this. If you want more information, get up with Jacob Austin at 738-6400. Again, 738-6400. But that's tomorrow night at 6 at the Elliott County Extension Office. More music on the way, as promised. Clay Walker coming up and a whole lot more next on The Country Giant, 98.9 WSIP.
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Then what? Yeah, then what? 1998 Clay Walker right there. Now Megan Maroney. 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
6: From the WSIP Weather Center, sunny skies today with highs around 75. Tonight, mostly clear, overnight lows around 52. Tuesday, partly sunny, gradually becoming mostly sunny. Highs will be around 77. We heat things up Wednesday and Thursday. Sunny skies, but highs in the mid to upper 80s. That's a look at the forecast right here on the Country Giant, 98.9 WSIP.

0: Tim McGraw and Don't Take the Girl, right here on the Country Giant, 98.9 WSIP. Well, good morning to you. It is Adam in for Jam and Jamie this morning, helping you start your Monday. A little chilly out there, a little foggy out there, but we're expecting sunny skies today with temperatures in the lower to mid-70s. Going to be a pretty nice day today. Want to send a very big happy birthday wish out to Margaret Booth in River, who is turning 92 today. Margaret, we hope you have a great day today and a very happy birthday from all of us here at the Country Giant, 98.9 WSIP. Chris Stapleton on the way next. 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
2: If you had $1.8 billion to give to Congress, what would you tell them to do with it? I'm Ned Pillersdorf, and I'd use that money to protect Medicaid, Medicare, Meals on Wheels, and SNAP benefits. Not 88-year-old Hal Rogers. He voted to give those $1.8 billion to the domestic terrorists who attacked and desecrated the Capitol on January 6th. I'm Ned Pillersdorf. And I approve this message because I'm running for Congress to fight for you. If you agree we shouldn't reward domestic terrorists who attacked our Capitol, you can vote for me in November.
3: Paid for by Ned for Congress.
2: Unfortunately, political violence is now part of our culture and reared its ugly head on January 6th when hundreds of Capitol police officers were violently assaulted by domestic terrorists determined to prevent the peaceful transfer of power. 88-year-old Congressman Hal Rogers voted to pay them $1.8 billion. I am Ned Pillersdorf, and I approve this ad because I don't believe in political violence. I think the domestic terrorists should be back in jail.
3: Paid for by Ned for Congress.
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1: News. I'm CJ Papa. President Trump expects more U.S. Iran talks this week. That from Axios. The president rejecting Iran's proposal to reopen the Strait of Hormuz within 7 days in exchange for lifting U.S. naval blockade, easing oil sanctions, and restoring a regional ceasefire. Stock futures are lower this morning on Wall Street. New Jersey flooded out from the nor'easter that ravaged the Northeast and New England. Fox Weather's Brenda Merwin.
2: This morning, high tide is at 9 a.m. here in Manasquan, New Jersey, and it's the first high tide that the forecast is not calling for Back Bay flooding. It's these back bays and inlets that really took it on the chin this past weekend.
1: But the storm is beginning to weaken. SpaceX's massive Starship rocket set to launch 8:15 a.m. Eastern from Starbase, Texas. It's the first time the flight expected to reach Earth's orbit. 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
3: And good morning. It's 7:01 right now, 49 degrees at the country giant, 98.9 WSIP. A little foggy, but sunny skies in the forecast today. Details on the weather coming up. It's Adam in for Jamie this morning. Two men were arrested last week after police served outstanding warrants at the Budget Inn in Paintsville. Paintsville police say officers were assisting Magoffin County Sheriff's deputies in locating Matthew Joseph, who was wanted on outstanding indictment warrants. Joseph was found in a hotel room and taken into custody without incident. Police say another man inside the room, Jesse Kraft, was also found to have multiple outstanding warrants. Now, during the investigation, officers reported recovering approximately 5.46 grams of a white crystal-like substance believed to be methamphetamine, along with scales, small baggies, syringes, and smoking pipes. Both men were arrested and transported to the Big Sandy Regional Detention Center. Governor Beshear has created a new Governor's Office of Music aimed at supporting the state's musicians, venues, festivals, and music businesses. Beshear announced the office on Friday at Bourbon and Beyond in Louisville. He says the goal is to build on Kentucky's musical legacy and help musicians build careers in the state. And Kentucky students can file for next year's free application for federal student aid now. It's the 2027-2028 FAFSA. The U.S. Department of Education says this is the earliest time forms have ever been available, as filing typically opens October 1st. Go to studentaid.gov to sign up. It is now 7:03, and your local news at 7 continues in just a couple moments.
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3: 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Well, in Kentucky football, the Wildcats, they beat South Alabama 45-21 on Saturday. Kentucky's at South Carolina this Saturday, kickoff at 4:15. You can hear the game right here, 98.9 WSIP. Also, tune in for the Coach Will Stein Show this Wednesday at 6. The Cincinnati Bengals fell to the Pittsburgh Steelers yesterday. It was Pittsburgh 30, Cincinnati 27. This coming weekend, the Bengals will host the Jacksonville Jaguars on Sunday afternoon. Hear Bengals action on K94.7. And the Cincinnati Reds wrapped up the 2026 season on Sunday. The Reds fell to the Blue Jays 5-1 in their season finale from Toronto.
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3: From the WSIP Weather Center, fog this morning, sunny skies in the forecast for today, with highs in the lower to mid-70s. Tonight, mostly clear skies, lows around 48, sunny and mid-70s for Tuesday. Then we heat things up Wednesday and Thursday. We keep the sunshine in the forecast, but the temperature's going to be in the mid-80s. There are some rain chances Friday and Saturday, but we won't talk about that. We want good weather for the Kentucky Apple Festival. 7:08, it is right now 46 degrees in Paintsville, 45 in Inez, 47 in Salyersville, 46 in Louisa, 45 in West Liberty, 49 in Pikeville, 47 in Prestonsburg, 44 in Grayson, and 46 in Catlettsburg. Back to the music we go. How about music from Kelsey Ballerini on the Country Giants?

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0: His name is Trey Pendley. That is Family Man right here on the Country Giant 98.9 WSIP. Good morning to you. It's Adam in for Jam and Jamie this morning, playing a lot of great country music. Garth Brooks, by the way, making some country music headlines. Not really headlines, but if you look at country music history, a couple milestones. It was this date back in 91 that Garth Brooks made history when his album Ropin' the Wind debuted at number one on the all-genre Billboard 200 chart. It was the first time in music history that a country album debuted right at the top spot on that pop chart, proving that country music was officially dominating the mainstream. That happened on this date in 1991, so 35 years ago today. And speaking of Garth Brooks, it was also on this date in 1999. Do you remember 1999, what Garth Brooks did? He threw a curveball at fans. He revealed a fictitious, well, alter ego rock persona named Chris Gaines. Remember when we had that rock song and it was Garth Brooks as Chris Gaines? You remember that? That was on this date in 1999 that came out. We'll play some music from Garth coming up. Keep it right here. It's the Country Giants, WSIP.
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Garth Brooks, Two of a Kind, working on a full house. The Country Giants, 98.9 WSIP, Adam in for Jam and Jamie this morning, and music from Hudson Westbrook right now, Painted You Pretty.

0: 99 WSIP. Lawrence County Emergency Management tells us there have been reports of a possible gas or oil spill on Highway 645 this morning between Route 581 and 1690. On 645, use caution if traveling in that area. The roadway may be slick, so slow down and allow yourself extra stopping distance. That comes from Lawrence County Emergency Management, and that's along 645 this morning.
1: And it sure looks like a beautiful day.
2: 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Welcome to The Strength for Today, a daily devotional under the direction of Paul Wayne Brownie. The devotional is designed to glorify God and brighten your day. Now here's Brother Paul Wayne Brownie.
1: It sure looks like a beautiful day.
3: Good morning. This is Paul Wayne Brandon. We really appreciate everybody tuning in every day for Strength for Today. Appreciate it so much. In Genesis 18:14, there's a question asked, is there anything too hard for the Lord? My answer is, no, there isn't. God can do all things. The God of surprises strikes again. God does that for the faithful. When the womb gets too old for babies, Sarah gets pregnant. Just when the failure is too great for grace, David is pardoned. The lesson, three words, don't give up. God is watching for all you know right at this moment. The check may be in the mail for you. The job contract may be on the desk. Don't quit, for if you do, you may miss the answer to your prayers.
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0: WSIP Weather Center, sunny skies in the forecast today. Highs in the mid-70s. Tonight, mostly clear, low 48. Tuesday, sunny and 76. Wednesday, sunny and 83. Thursday, sunny and 85. Right now, 739 and 48 degrees right here at the Country Giant.

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1: I'm Paul Stevens. A terror alert has been issued at a British military base used by the U.S. in the current conflict with Iran.
2: Five men are suspected of explosive and terrorism offenses after a major incident in southwest England. Police were alerted by a farmer who saw three suspicious vans near RAF Fairford, a UK-owned airbase operated by the United States.
1: Fox's Jonathan Savage in London. That nor'easter hitting the mid-Atlantic, metro New York and parts of New England finally starting to weaken a bit.
3: But major damage has already been done. The powerful storm delivering significant flooding, strong winds, heavy rain, and massive waves across the coast. At least one person has been killed. Four others are hurt. Some of the hardest hit places were in New Jersey and Massachusetts.
1: And that's Fox's Christina Coleman. 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
4: Well, good morning. It's 8:01, and it's brought to you by Frontier Medical Associates of Prestonsburg. Two men were arrested last week after police served outstanding warrants at the Budget Inn in Paintsville. Paintsville police say officers were assisting Magoffin County Sheriff's deputies in locating Matthew Joseph, who was wanted on outstanding indictment warrants. Joseph was found in a hotel room and taken into custody without incident. Police say another man inside the room, Jesse Kraft, was also found to have multiple outstanding warrants. During the investigation, officers reported recovering approximately 5.5 grams of a white crystal-like substance believed to have been methamphetamine, along with scales, small baggies, syringes, and smoking pipes. Both men were arrested and transported to the Big Sandy Regional Detention Center. Well, Governor Beshear has created a new Governor's Office of Music aimed at supporting the state's musicians, venues, festivals, and music businesses. The announcement was made on Friday at Bourbon and Beyond. Governor Beshear says the goal is to build on Kentucky's musical legacy and help musicians build careers in the state. And Kentucky students can file for next year's free application for federal student aid now with the 2027-2028 FAFSA. The U.S. Department of Education says this is the earliest time forms have ever been made available, as filing typically opens October 1st. Go to studentaid.gov to sign up. 8:03, your local news at 8 continues in just a moment. 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
4: 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This weekend, Kentucky is at South Carolina this Saturday. 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Also tune in for the Coach Will Stein Show. That is this Wednesday at 6. The Cincinnati Bengals fell to Pittsburgh yesterday. It was Pittsburgh Steelers 30, Cincinnati Bengals 27. Now, this upcoming weekend, the Bengals will host Jacksonville Jaguars on Sunday afternoon. You can hear all the Bengals action on K94.7. And the Cincinnati Reds wrapped up the 2026 season on Sunday. The Reds fell to the Blue Jays 5-1 in their season finale from Toronto.
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4: East Kentucky weather. From the WSIP Weather Center. A little foggy out there this morning, but we got sunshine in the forecast today. Highs around 73. Tonight, mostly clear. Lows around 48. Tuesday, sunny and a high near 76. Wednesday, sunny, high near 83. Thursday, sunny, high near 85. A chance of showers being introduced into the forecast for Friday and Saturday. Just in time for the Kentucky Apple Festival. Say it ain't so. 45 degrees right now in Paintsville. It's 46 in Salyersville, 45 in West Liberty, 44 in Moorhead, 49 in Pikeville, 48 in Prestonsburg, 45 in Inez right now. Louisa's at 46, Ashland's at 47, Jackson's at 46, it's 48 in Hazard at 8:08. We have got the swap shop coming your way at 8:15 right here on the Country Giants 98.

0: trade.
1: 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And Monday is an all-phone call edition of the Swap Shop this morning. So I'm Adam. I'll be taking your calls this morning. I'm in for Jim and Jamie this morning. Jamie will be back tomorrow morning for another edition of the Swap Shop. But here we go for today. Only rules we have: a limit of 3 items per caller, no more than 1 vehicle per caller, and no services, just items buy, sell, and trade, okay? Let's get right to it and take our first call of the morning. Let me make sure all my buttons are pressed here. All right, good morning. You're on the Swap Shop.
2: Good morning. I have got oak and hickory firewood for sale. 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Thank you.
1: And thank you. All right, on to our next caller. Good morning. You're on the Swap Shop.
3: Yes, sir. I've got a house for sale on Oxford Avenue over here next to King Edition here. And if anybody's interested, it's a rental place now. I'm just wanting to sell it for somebody who wants to rent it out and stuff. And the number is 789-9123 or 793-4898.
1: All right, we got it.
3: Thanks, sir.
1: And thank you. All righty, and if you want to give us a call this morning, our number is 789-0318. I guess I should make mention of that. 789-0318 is our number. And good morning, you're on the Swap Shop.
4: Good

0: Yes, I am looking for someone to do some weed eating. My phone number is 297-1255. That's 297-1255. Thank you and have a blessed day.
1: You too. Thank you very much. All right. Good morning. You're on the Swap Shop.
2: Good morning. Can you hear me?
1: I got you.
2: Yeah, I was going to put my Ford 2003 model in. I'm sorry.

0: Thank you.
1: Give me that number one more time. It was breaking up a little bit. And I think we've lost him. I think he said 899-9522.
0: That's right.
1: I got it. That's right. Yeah, we're in good shape. 899-9522. Thank you very much. All right. Good morning. You're on the Swap Shop.
2: Yeah, good morning. Yes, this morning I have for sale. I've got two same as brand new Beats Cruiser bicycles for sale. 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I've got over 100. I just want to sell them all for one price. And also have for sale some old baseball cards, probably from the 80s, I guess, or early 90s, not really for sure. I've got them for sale. If anybody's interested in any of the items, I do have pictures. They can call me or text me at 606-226-9001. That's 226-9001. Thank you, and have a blessed day.
1: You too. Thank you. Good morning. You're on the Swap Shop.
3: Yes, sir. 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We thank you a lot.
1: And thank you. 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
5: Yes, I have five aluminum rims. 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And I have a 5-foot disc, 5-foot blade that goes on the back of a tractor, asking $300. 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
1: All right, I got it. Thank you. All righty, let's go on to our next caller and say good morning. You're on the Swap Shop.
6: Yes, I have about 200 movies still. They're westerns, action, all kinds of movies in there. And five Xbox, also about $80 for every one of them. And I have the Avon Cape Cod bottles, the red kind. There are probably about 12 of them, only asking $40 for them. And I have two Russell May pictures, really nice prints framed, for $100. You can reach me at 791-2249. Again, that's 791-2249. Thank you.
1: Thank you. Good morning. You're on the Swap Shop.
7: Good morning. Good morning. How are you?
1: Hey, I'm doing good. How are you doing this morning?
7: All right. I've got a baby bed for sale with mattress. It's 3-in-1. And I've got a new high chair for sale. And they can call any time at 606-349-1497. And you have a very nice day.
1: You said 349-1497.
7: Yes.
1: That McGoffin County number this morning. We appreciate you listening. Yeah. You have a good one.
7: You too, and bye-bye.
1: Bye-bye. Good morning. You're on the Swap Shop.
8: Yes, good morning. 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It's 2006 Ford that needs some engine work. I'm asking $1,000 for it. And I got some chickens for sale. 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That's 884-8927. Thank you.
1: And thank you. Good morning. You're on the Swap Shop.
9: Yes, I've got a 2005 GMC full-size truck, got the big cab, the four doors. It's been used here on the farm. It's a good old truck. 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I've got a 2004 model too. I might would make somebody a good deal if they took both of them. And I'm also looking for a pair maybe of some young beagle pups to start 6-7 months old or something. They don't have to be papered. I'd just like to have something to fool with. Give me a call at 606-264-2431. Thanks.
1: 264-2431.
9: Yeah.
1: All right. We got you.
9: Thanks.
1: Thank you. Good morning. You're on the Swap Shop.
10: Oh, yes. My son has for sale. It's about a 7-month-old German Shepherd male. Up to date on vet checks, 2 months of training, discipline, very healthy, make a nice dog for someone. Also interested in buying a small breed of a pup, about any breed, as long as it's small. The number to call is 207-1565, 207-1565. Thank you.
1: And thank you. 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
1: 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Let's go back to those phone lines. Good morning. You're on the Swap Shop.
11: Good morning. This morning, I'm looking for a older model John Deere riding mower. I'm looking for just the body parts of it. It's a LS-173. And I've also got for sale a little rollaway bed. I just have a bed only, no mattresses. I'd take $35 for that this morning. For other information, please contact me at 606-949-1096. 606-949-1096. Thank you. Have a blessed day, Jamie.
1: You too. Thank you very much. All right. Good morning. You're on the Swap Shop.
12: Well, good morning to you there, old neighbor. How are you today?
1: I'm doing pretty good. What are you into?
12: Well, I'm just sitting here looking around, drinking a little coffee, trying to get going.
1: Get the day going.
12: You're coming in strong down here in Elliott County now.
1: Elliott County. Sandy Hook or where?
12: I'm about 10 miles north of Sandy Hook down here on Route 7.
1: Mm-hmm.
12: I've got probably 8 or 10 little Chihuahua puppies for sale. They're about 8 weeks old, and they're ready to go. Most of them are boys. I believe they might be two girls, but now they're real pretty pups. We got the parents on site here, and we don't never have any problem getting rid of them. If anybody would be interested in a Chihuahua, they ought to give me a call, and I can send them pictures or whatever and see if anybody would like to have one of them. They'll cost you about $100 a piece.
1: Mm-hmm.
12: And when you see them, I think you'll think you're getting a good deal.
1: Mm-hmm.
12: So if someone needs a Chihuahua pup, give me a call after a while. I'll be home all day. My woman's the one that does the selling of them. Anyway, the number here is 606-738-9238. You want me to tell that again?
1: Do it one more time.
12: It's 606. Everybody knows that.
1: Mm-hmm.
12: 738-9238. Chihuahua puppies. I have at least 8 or 10 that are ready to go. And I have about 4 more that will be ready to go in about 2 or 3 more weeks. So anyone wants a Chihuahua, I'll send them a picture and they can come and see me. I'm right on the main road, easy to get to. And I thank you very much.
1: Hey, we appreciate you and you have a good day today, okay?
12: Well, you keep right on coming through down here. You're blasting us out down
1: here. Thank you for listening in Elliott County. That's right. Appreciate you.
12: All right. See you.
1: See you later. Good morning. You're on the Swap Shop.
13: Yes, I've got a 2003 Cadillac Escalade for sale, 2 Honda 4-wheelers, and a tailgate for a 2011 Chevy pickup. And the number is 606-454-6633. 454-6633. Thank you.
1: And thank you. We got it. And with that, yeah, the phones are still ringing, but you know what? We're out of time. It is 8:30. That's all the time we got for this morning's edition of the Swap Shop. Jamie will be back tomorrow morning for your Tuesday edition of the Swap Shop, as we have Swap Shop 8:15 to 8:30 Monday through Saturday right here on the Country Giant, 98.9 WSIP. 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
1: There are a lot of matchmakers, relatives, friends, and dating services. TV executives even got into the act not long ago with their infamous debacle, Who Wants to Marry a Millionaire? What a joke. While there have always been matchmakers, finding the right mate is a big decision in life. What would you want in a matchmaker? Someone who knows you and your interests? Someone who knows the one you're to marry and their interests? Someone who wants the best for you both, not second best? There's good news. There's an ideal matchmaker for everyone. His name is God. He created you. He knows you and your future mate the best. But you have to know him and seek his best for your life. If you're single, wouldn't you like to have the perfect matchmaker lead you to the ideal match? Or do you think you know yourself and others better than God does? I don't think so. Let God be your matchmaker and you won't be disappointed. This has been your Men of the Faith. I'm Seth Carter.
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12: From the WSIP Weather Center, sunny today. A little foggy in places this morning, but sunny skies in the forecast, high 73. Tonight, mostly clear, lows around 48. Tuesday, sunny and 76. Wednesday, sunny and 83. Sunny on Thursday, 85 degrees. Rain chances introduced into the forecast by this weekend. Hopefully not a rainy Apple Festival. Hopefully these chances will stay low, you know? 836, temperatures around the area right now. It is 46 in Paintsville, 48 in Louisa, 47 in Salyersville, 48 in West Liberty, 47 in Prestonsburg, 50 already in Pikeville. Sandy Hook at 49 degrees right now. 46 in Grayson and Moorhead as well. Patty Loveless on the Country Giant.

0: Choosing Texas, that is Ella Langley right here on the Country Giant, 98.9 WSIP. Again, Lawrence County Emergency Management says there has been reports of a possible gas or oil spill on Highway 645 this morning, specifically between the intersections of 581 and 1690. So if you're driving along 645 this morning, use caution in that area. The roadway may be slick. And that comes from Lawrence County Emergency Management. Riley Green on the way in just a couple minutes. Jason Aldean and more on the way with the Country Giant, 98.9 WSIP.
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Riley Green and Think As You Drunk right here on the Country Giant 98.9 WSIP. Well, good morning to you. It is Adam. I am filling in for Jammin' Jamie, who has the morning off this morning. He'll be back tomorrow. Here's the new one from Jason Aldean right now.

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1: WSIP. Fox News, I'm CJ Papa. The U.S. and China releasing a list of products that will receive a cut in tariffs. It's worth around $30 billion. This is linked to last week's summit between the superpowers in D.C. President Trump bullish on artificial intelligence despite the potential dangers.
2: You don't give up a $1 trillion or more, $2 or $3 or $4 trillion industry because you think something like that.
1: The president in Illinois, Fox's Mark Meredith in Washington.
3: Earlier this morning, the CEO of NVIDIA announced a new AI safety partnership involving multiple different companies like Oracle, Citi, as well as Accenture. And AI will remain in the focus tomorrow when the president has the speaker here and AI leaders talking all about this ever-growing tech.
1: Brent crude futures gain over 4%, reaching its highest level since September 15th due to the stalled U.S.-Iran peace efforts. 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
9: 903, and we are on the telephone with Malcolm from B&W Appliance, Staffordsville. Good morning, Malcolm.
10: Good morning to you.
9: How is Monday treating you so far?
10: Well, after that weekend and so on, you're wished he guess he could have Monday off. Beautiful weekend.
9: You hear about, some people talk about these four-day work weeks. You ever heard about the four-day work week?
10: I see that on news from time to time, and you know what? UK, maybe it is.
9: Me and you, we wouldn't know. But,
10: yeah.
9: But
10: UK, I think they do that four-day work week.
9: I believe they do. Now, I think most that do the four-day work week, I think they take off on Fridays. If it were up to me, I would take my Mondays off, though.
10: Yeah. Probably about every 2 or 3 years they consider that. I think one of the senators.
9: Yeah.
10: Bernie Sanders. I think he wants to go to a 4-day work week.
9: But, yeah.
10: Really exciting.
9: I like the idea of the 3-day weekend part of it, you know. But yeah, we'll see if that ever becomes a thing or not, you know.
10: What about the time change?
9: Well, I like the one in the fall better. Most people, I think, like the one in the spring.
10: You know, they're kind of considering, you know, making it year-round, the same year-round.
9: That'll mess with our daylight some, though, early in the mornings and then into the evenings, too, you know.
10: It'd mess with their daylight, exactly right. Yeah. But yeah. I don't know. I guess they know best.
9: You know, there's times we say things like, we always say we wish they'd leave it alone until they talk about doing it. Then we say, well, I don't know, you know.
10: Yeah. So. It gets dark awful early already.
9: Yeah, it does.
10: Now, yeah.
9: You're right.
10: We'll make it either way, I believe.
9: Yeah. Won't be long. We'll be changing that time, you know.
10: Yeah. We're here at Staffordsville this morning. Like to invite people in to visit with us. We've had a lot going on. We've sold a lot of heaters. Last week was a big week on heaters, so we still got a lot of heaters in stock. We try not to run out this time of year. So keep us in mind here at B&W on any of your needs that you might be looking for on any of the products that we sell. Heating stoves, we got Mr. Heater, we got Heat Star, we got Hearthrite and selected models. We got Buck Stove and about all the models of gas Buck Stoves we got in stock. We've got the Buck Wood Heaters in stock. And it'll Model 74 Buck Wood Heater, the most popular one. We don't sell as many wood heaters as we used to. We've got the Cleveland Wood Heater that a lot of people have been buying. So we've got a good selection of wood heaters right now. And pellet stoves, we've got the Alpine pellet stoves. And there's other brands we can get, but that's what we stock right now. So we invite you in to see us. We got several models that can be freestanding or hung on the wall. And then we've got several models of Buck that are freestanding or can be hung on the wall or put back into an existing fireplace. So keep us in mind on any of those needs you might be looking for. We'll make every effort to try to help you here from B&W on any of your needs that you're looking for on heating stoves. We got copper tubing, we got flex lines, shutoff valves, regulators, just a lot in stock right now. This time of year is a big time for us. We got 100-pound cylinders already filled, ready to go, and we've got regulator kits that if you want to do supplemental heat, that you want to. 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We've got wood pellets in stock. 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
9: WSIP Weather Center. We got a beautiful forecast for today. Some areas still seeing some fog this morning, but sunny skies in the forecast. Highs around 73. Tonight, mostly clear. Lows around 48. Tuesday, sunny and 76. Wednesday, sunny and 83. Thursday, sunny and 85. We're right there around 80 on Friday, 73 on Saturday. But thing is, there is a chance of showers in the forecast by the time the weekend rolls around. Temperatures around the area, 49 degrees in Paintsville, 49 in Prestonsburg as well. It's 48 in Salyersville, 51 in West Liberty, 50 in Louisa, 49 in Inez right now. Pikeville's at 52, 51 in Sandy Hook, 49 in Moorhead, 48 in Olive Hill, 48 in Grayson, and 50 in Ashland. It is 9-11. It is time for the 90s at 9.
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It's vintage. And it's as good now as it was back then. It's the 90s at 9 on 98.9 WSIP.

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We will wrap up our segment of the 90s at 9 with this one from Steve Warner.

0: Steve Warner, Holes in the Floor of Heaven, wrapping up this morning's edition of the 90s at 9, right here on the Country Giant, 98.9 WSIP. Adam in for Jamie this morning. We got more music on the way for you to help you get your day started. 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
0: From the WSIP Weather Center, sunny skies today with highs around 75. Tonight, mostly clear, overnight lows around 52. Tuesday, partly sunny, gradually becoming mostly sunny. Highs will be around 77. We heat things up Wednesday and Thursday. Sunny skies, but highs in the mid to upper 80s. That's a look at the forecast right here on the Country Giant, 98.9 WSIP.

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Right here on the Country Giant 98.9 WSIP. Here's that new one from Jody Messina, Message in a Bottle.

0: Message in a Bottle, that's the new one from Jody Messina, right here on the Country Giant, 98.9 WSIP. Our friend Josh Kessler with the Appalachian Wireless Arena, he's got a show announcement this morning. He'll join us on air at 10 o'clock. 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
0: 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From the pregame show to the final whistle, hear all the action of the Golden Eagles on 98.9 WSIP with Scott Ratliff and Chad Webb. 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And also brought to you in part by Davis Amish Furniture, Conley Tire, Davis Produce, Rebecca Skaggs for 97th District State Representative, and Alice Lloyd College.

Had to work in one more 90s one this morning. That one from 94, Clint Black, Good Run of Bad Luck. 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
1: 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Fox News, I'm Therese Crowley. It's a go for orbit. After SpaceX launched the 40-story Starship from Starbase, Texas, even though one engine failed. A British farmer credited with spotting an all-British crew of would-be terrorists converging at a British airbase used by U.S. Air Force bombers. President Trump says,
2: "We were looking to do big damage to our fort, and working with the British worked out great."
1: Near RAF Fairford, five men suspected of explosive and terrorist offenses. President Trump hosted Anthropic CEO Dario Amodei for a private dinner in its push for AI guardrails. He insists, "I'm for let's go and let's win." On the New Jersey shore in New England, surveying how many feet of beach sand have been sheared off by a wicked nor'easter that sat on the East Coast and blew 50 to 60 mile winds through five high tide cycles all weekend, trapping tides. 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
4: 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How are you?
3: 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Pretty day today. And you got a big show announcement for us this morning.
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3: From the WSIP Weather Center, sunny skies today with highs around 75. Tonight, mostly clear. Overnight lows around 52. Tuesday, partly sunny, gradually becoming mostly sunny. Highs will be around 77. We heat things up Wednesday and Thursday. Sunny skies, but highs in the mid to upper 80s. That's a look at the forecast right here on the Country Giant, 98.9 WSIP.

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10: From the WSIP Weather Center, sunny skies today with highs around 75. Tonight, mostly clear, overnight lows around 52. Tuesday, partly sunny, gradually becoming mostly sunny. Highs will be around 77. We heat things up Wednesday and Thursday. Sunny skies, but highs in the mid to upper 80s. That's a look at the forecast right here on the Country Giant, 98.9 WSIP.

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1: Fox News, I'm CJ Papa. Ron says don't blame us in the arrest of five suspects near a British airbase that is used by the U.S. Fox's Stephanie Bennett at the base west of London with more on those in custody.
2: They're all U.K. nationals. They are aged between 23 to 25. We also heard on X from Iran's London embassy. They reject and strongly condemns the claims that they are involved.
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1: 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The massive spacecraft orbiting the Earth.
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5: From the WSIP Weather Center, for today, plenty of sunshine, pretty good temperatures as well. Expected highs around 75 today. Tonight, patchy fog after 4 a.m., otherwise mostly clear throughout the night. Lows around 52. Tuesday, back to sunshine and highs around 75. Tuesday night, clear with lows around 53. And Wednesday, we're going to continue with this great weather. Plenty of sunshine and highs reaching around 83. And that's a look at your WSIP weather forecast.

0: Bales along with Miss Dolly Parton with Son of Jolene. Well, it's a good weekend for all of our home football teams here on the Paintsville radio stations. 98.9 WSIP, Johnson Central went on the road this past weekend, defeated Boyd County in their first district win. Paintsville on 94.7 WKLW, they defeated West Carter at home. And then over on our other station, 99.3 WKYH, Lawrence County, with a big win over Letcher County Central. So we'll do it again this weekend coming up and tell you more as the week goes on. Keep it locked in to WSIP. This is The Lunch Break.
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I always did enjoy that song, Tracy Byrd with Holding Heaven. Well, this is the Lunch Break here on 98.9 WSIP, brought to you as always Monday through Friday from 11 a.m. to 1 p.m. by Giovanni's Pizza, 257 Core Street in Paintsville. Well, up next for you, we got a song by Bailey Zimmerman, and it's a song about exploring the experience of young love, intertwined with themes of rebellious spirituality, and the song captures the essence of teenage romance. And the song I'm talking about, it's entitled Holy Smokes, Bailey Zimmerman, here on 98.9 WSIP.

0: Blake Shelton with Let Him In Anyway. Well, Blake Shelton publicly denies the ongoing divorce rumors with Gwen Stefani, affirming their relationship status during a recent interview. And he said things are going okay. Well, you hear that all the time, though, in celebrity marriages and things like that. But anyway, he's preparing for his tour. So he's still going strong. He's still around. He's still prominent in country music. And we'll keep an eye on maybe some new music hinting around for Mr. Blake Shelton in the near future. We'll see.
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17: We're excited to announce that we are once again hosting the Master Cattleman Program. This is a six-night series of educational programs that are designed to help you learn more in all aspects of cattle production. Maybe you're new to the business or just thinking about getting into cattle, or maybe you've been in the business for a very long time and just want to learn some new things and fill in some gaps in your knowledge. Whatever your level of experience and education and training is in cattle production, Master Cattleman can benefit you. It's six nights, and those will start on October 12th. The first night will be nutrition, and then the second night on October 19th will be marketing and profitability. Then October 26th will be reproduction and record keeping, followed by herd health on November the 2nd, genetics on November 9th, and then we will close out with facilities and winter feeding on November 16th. All these sessions will be taught by UK specialists, people who have worked in this program for many years and really know a lot of good detail that they can help you understand the material and make a better farm for your cattle and for yourself. Make it more profitable, make your cattle healthier, make your farm more successful. So it's going to be a great series of sessions we'll have down here, and those will all be held at the Johnson County Extension Office. But folks from all over are welcome to sign up and attend. This is sort of hosted by the Highlands Beef Cattle Association, but anybody in the area who is able to attend is welcome to join us. The cost is just $20 per person, and if you've got two people from the same farm, that's just $30. So we'll give a discount for having the second person. So if you've got partners on a farm or a husband and wife team, whatever the case may be, we'll let you both attend for $30. Those sessions, again, they all start at 6 p.m. They are all held at the Johnson County Extension Office here in Painesville, and they do include dinner. So make sure that you plan for that and make sure that you make time to attend the Master Cattleman Program. Give us a call, 789-8108, to register for the sessions, and we'll get you signed up, and we'll make sure that we get you a spot because it will fill up fast. There is a limit to how many folks we can have in the Master Cattleman Program. We don't want to overbook it, so make sure you hurry and call as soon as you can. Get your spot signed up, get your payment made, and we'll get you into the program. So looking forward to that. It's always a great time. We're going to have some of the top people at the University of Kentucky and the College of Agriculture, Food, and Environment coming down and spending the evening with us. They'll do the presentation. They'll hang around with us and answer questions, and they're always glad to help out. Great bunch of people that we've got that will help you learn a lot about producing cattle. So again, the Master Cattleman Program starts October 12th, runs each Monday through November 16th. All the sessions start at 6 p.m. They're all held at the Johnson County Extension Office. $20 a person or $30 for two people from the same farm. Give us a call to register or call your own extension office. Johnson County Extension Office number is 789-8108. And, of course, you can check our Facebook page, Johnson County Cooperative Extension Agriculture, or our website, johnsonextension.com. 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We'll talk again soon.
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0: From the WSIP Weather Center for today, plenty of sunshine, pretty good temperatures as well. Expected highs around 75 today. Tonight, patchy fog after 4 a.m., otherwise mostly clear throughout the night, lows around 52. Tuesday, back to sunshine and highs around 75. Tuesday night, clear with lows around 53. And Wednesday, we're going to continue with this great weather. Plenty of sunshine and highs reaching around 83. And that's a look at your WSIP weather forecast.

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This is the Lunch Break on 98.9 WSIP. Brought to you by Giovanni's Pizza, 257 Court Street. They open up at 12 this afternoon, and they'll be open until 9 this evening. So if you want you something good for lunch and or dinner, then give them a call, 789-8535. Well, up next for you, this country star. Well, he's not denied, although he's not said if it was yes or not. I'm talking about Tucker Wetmore and his romance buzz with Ella Langley. So, are they or aren't they? Here is Tucker Wetmore with one of his latest, Who Told You That? On the Lunch Break. 98.9 WSIP.

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1: Fox News, I'm Therese Crowley. Already out on bail, five British men arrested at the U.S. bomber base at RAF Fairford on terror and explosive charges. The five in their 20s, all from boroughs of London. President Trump says intelligence had eyes on them and they meant to do big damage. British counter-terror police say they're considering whether the five were foreign terror proxies. Starbase, Texas.
2: Starship is orbital.
1: SpaceX launches the 40-story Starship into its first orbital flight despite one engine failing on the way, but mission managers cut the flight in half before its Pacific splashdown at noontime. It's an unmanned shakedown for a lunar landing. From the New Jersey Shore to New England, surveying flooding and beach loss from a wicked four-day nor'easter starting to break up. 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
4: With a look at today's local news, I'm Scott Ratliff reporting. A traffic stop in Magoffin County has led to four arrests on methamphetamine and fentanyl trafficking charges. A deputy stopped a vehicle on Route 2020 after seeing it veer onto the far left side of the road. The driver, identified as 53-year-old Howard Timothy LeMaster of Sayersville, was wanted on warrants. A passenger, 37-year-old Stephen Darrell Van Hoos of Lomansville, was also detained after syringes and other items were discovered. A search of the vehicle turned up multiple bags of meth and fentanyl. Sheena Crum and Ashley Salmons, both of Tomahawk, were also arrested. All four faced trafficking and other charges. An 18-month-old child was also in the vehicle. A Prestonsburg man arrested following a September 9th search of his apartment has now been indicted by a federal grand jury on the charge of possessing child pornography. 31-year-old Jimmy Ray Brown was arrested after the FBI, Kentucky State Police, and Prestonsburg Police investigated suspected file-sharing activity. Investigators say approximately 1,833 instances of suspected child pornography were associated with the Internet account over more than 3 months. Brown is being held without bond in the Laurel County Jail, and if convicted, he faces up to 20 years in federal prison. And Poplar police have arrested two people and cited a juvenile following a report of gunfire on Caroline Avenue. Police say a man pulled out a firearm and fired one or more shots before leaving in a vehicle. Officers later stopped that vehicle on Hamley Boulevard near 4th Street and seized a firearm. Jaden Jackson was arrested in connection with the shooting, while driver Colby Moore was arrested for DUI. A juvenile was cited for a firearm-related offense. Police say investigation remains ongoing, with additional surveillance video being reviewed. That's been a look at today's local news. It's Scott Ratliff reporting.
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4: And here's a look at today's local funeral announcements. Anthony Brown, age 67, of Flat Gap, passed away on Wednesday. There will be no public funeral services. Visitation will be today after 4 p.m. until 8 p.m. at the Phelps & Son Funeral Home. Nikki Nick Fairchild, age 73, of Sayersville, passed away Saturday. Funeral services 2 p.m. Tuesday at the Phelps & Son Funeral Home, with burial at the Highland Memorial Park at Staffordsville. Visitation begins after 6 p.m. this evening at the Phelps & Son Funeral Home. Taking a look at some high school football scores from this past weekend. It was Johnson Central over Boyd County, 42-21. Paintsville defeated West Carter, 63-22. Lawrence County over Letcher County Central, 42-13. Pikeville got by Powell County 49-6. Eastridge over Betsy Lane 42-14. Belfry no problem with Pike County Central 55-8. It was Martin County over Knott County Central 47-12. Floyd Central defeated Leslie County 44-42. Phelps over Fairview 44-12. In Estill County, they defeated Magoffin County in a shootout 73-43. Well, the Kentucky Wildcats football team, they defeated South Alabama on Saturday from Kroger Field by the final of 45-21. Kentucky is at South Carolina this Saturday, kickoff set for 4:15 p.m., and you can hear that game live here on 98.9 WSIP. And for the first time in three seasons, UK, they're ranked at number 24 in the AP poll. You can also tune in for the Coach Will Stein Show this Wednesday, beginning at 6 p.m. And the Cincinnati Bengals fell to the Pittsburgh Steelers yesterday, 30-27. This coming weekend, the Bengals host the Jacksonville Jaguars on Sunday afternoon, and you can hear that game and every Bengals game on K94.7 WKLW. 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
4: From the WSIP Weather Center for today, plenty of sunshine, pretty good temperatures as well. Expected highs around 75 today. Tonight, patchy fog after 4 a.m., otherwise mostly clear throughout the night, lows around 52. Tuesday, back to sunshine and highs around 75. Tuesday night, clear with lows around 53. And Wednesday, we're going to continue with this great weather. Plenty of sunshine and highs reaching around 83. And that's a look at your WSIP weather forecast.

Mr. Sam Hunt with Ken Folks. Good song there. Hope you enjoyed that. Well, we got Lauren Elena featuring Chase Matthews up next with All My Exes. 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

0: Lauren Elena featuring Chase Matthews with All My Exes. Well, this is the Lunch Break here on 98.9 WSIP. Stick around. We got the country classic cut of the day coming up around 12:30.
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Tracy Byrd with I'm From the Country. You're on the lunch break. Well, it's now time for our country classic music cut of the day. And the song we've got picked out for you today is a song that was first recorded by former football player Blake Turner, but was made a major country hit by this upcoming artist. I'm not telling you just yet. Just give me a second. It was released in February of 1970 as the first single from the album 10th album. His 10th album. The song was this artist's third number one in a row on the country charts, and the single spent 2 weeks at number one and a total of 16 weeks on the country charts. The song I'm talking about is Mr. Charlie Pride, and Is Anybody Going to San Antone? It is our country classic music cut of the day.

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0: Russell Dickerson with Worth Your Wild, and I heard from Lainey Wilson before that. Well, you got it locked into 98.9 WSIP, and this is the Lunch Break. Stick around. We got more music on the way.
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0: From the WSIP Weather Center for today, plenty of sunshine, pretty good temperatures as well. Expected highs around 75 today. Tonight, patchy fog after 4 a.m. Otherwise, mostly clear throughout the night. Lows around 52. Tuesday, back to sunshine and highs around 75. Tuesday night, clear with lows around 53. And Wednesday, we're going to continue with this great weather. Plenty of sunshine and highs reaching around 83. And that's a look at your WSIP weather forecast.

John Morgan, Kid Myself. Well, it's almost time for me to get up and out of here for this Monday, but don't fret. I'll be back again tomorrow at 11 a.m. for the Tuesday edition of The Lunch Break, and we'll have all this great country music coming at you, but we're going to be here all day long today as well. So don't touch that dial and keep it locked in to the Country Giant, 98.9 WSIP. Cam Shelton on the way. Here's the Outlaws.

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2: 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Parts of the Northeast drying out after a big weekend nor'easter with heavy rain and dangerous winds.
3: Winds gusting 50 to 60 miles per hour in the Jersey Shore, peaking over 80 miles per hour for eastern Long Island.
2: Fox Weather's Britta Merwin in Manasquan, New Jersey. UK authorities thwarting a suspected terror plot over the weekend. Five arrests.
4: It happened just after midnight Sunday. A local farmer returning home from a party called police after spotting three suspicious vehicles and multiple men wearing masks and hoods.
2: Fox's Stephanie Bennett. Earlier today, Starbase, Texas.
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2: SpaceX's massive Starship rocket sent into orbit today for the first time. They're already back on Earth. The mission had to be cut short out of safety reasons. 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
10: From the WSIP Weather Center, sunny skies today with highs around 75. Tonight, mostly clear, overnight lows around 52. Tuesday, partly sunny, gradually becoming mostly sunny. Highs will be around 77. We heat things up Wednesday and Thursday. Sunny skies, but highs in the mid to upper 80s. That's a look at the forecast right here on the Country Giant, 98.9 WSIP.

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6: They've never been fishing, never been mudding. Gotta be one that don't remind me of you there beside me. I need to find me a burning.
1: Tucker Wetmore told me he's had the chance to meet a lot of country legends, including a guy who had a bunch of hits in the early 2000s, Gary Allen.
0: We spent a night out at Gary Allen's house surrounding, I think it was 4th of July weekend or something. I think this was last year.
1: And his, Cajun night, his crawfish boil?
0: No. He does that also every year, and I'm super good friends with Gary and his wife, Molly, and we kind of run in the same friend group.
1: Mm-hmm.
0: So, like, if we're going on a vacation in December, they're, you know, usually coming on it, and, you know, we spent seven days on a boat together last December, just like me, him, and a bunch of our other friends, and so we're super close. But we were out at Gary's house, surrounding 4th of July. I think it was last year, and had a good time.
1: Where'd you meet Gary?
0: I mean, I think that's just the beauty of Nashville. It's cool to have people like him to kind of talk to. You ever having a bad day, go listen to Gary Allen's catalog.
1: Tucker Wetmore recently did some shows with country legends Brooks and Dunn. If you want more of his dates, go to TuckerWetmore.com. I'm Lon Helton, and tomorrow we're going to remember the late Dolly Parton on Country's Inside Track.
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21: From the WSIP Weather Center, sunny skies today with highs around 75. Tonight, mostly clear, overnight lows around 52. Tuesday, partly sunny, gradually becoming mostly sunny. Highs will be around 77. We heat things up Wednesday and Thursday. Sunny skies, but highs in the mid to upper 80s. That's a look at the forecast right here on the Country Giant, 98.9 WSIP.

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1: WSIP. Fox News, 7 Therese Crowley, already out on bail. Five British men in their 20s arrested at the U.S. bomber base at RAF Fairford on terror and explosive charges, all from boroughs of London. President Trump says intelligence had eyes on them and they meant to do big damage. British counter-terror police say they're considering whether the five were foreign terror proxies.
2: Starship is orbital.
1: And Pacific splashdown for Starship after SpaceX launched the 40-story vehicle from Starbase, Texas, into its first orbital flight despite one engine failing on the way. Mission managers cut the six-hour orbit in half, an unmanned shakedown for the Artemis lunar landing. Pacific hurricane Cat 3 Hurricane Polo lashes the Mexico Baja Peninsula ahead of landfall with 10 inches of rain expected. California with a state of emergency before the rain hits the Southwest Desert. 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
9: From the WSIP Weather Center, sunny skies today with highs around 75. Tonight, mostly clear. Overnight lows around 52. Tuesday, partly sunny, gradually becoming mostly sunny. Highs will be around 77. We heat things up Wednesday and Thursday. Sunny skies, but highs in the mid to upper 80s. That's a look at the forecast right here on the Country Giant, 98.9 WSIP.

0: Hi, I'm Pamitha Stewart-Clark, and this is Wedding Planning with Pam. Hey, Mr. Groom, did you know that your engagement and wedding are the perfect time to display your metamorphosis from a self-centered adolescent to mature manliness? Whether it's a grand gesture or a quiet consideration, there are ways you can go the extra mile to show your thoughtfulness, all of which are guaranteed to wow your bride, your groomsmen, and your guests. You have tons of opportunity to make your wedding day extra special for your bride. Write a poem and present it to her with a single rose the evening before your wedding. Thanking your parents is important. Whether they've contributed their finances or their time, show your parents they raised you right with a token of your appreciation. Remembering your wedding party is important. Bridesmaids and groomsmen can feel like unpaid extras when it comes to wedding participation. Why? In the frenzy of wedding planning, the bride and groom make demands and give orders, often not remembering that attendants are honored participants, not the hired help. While this day is especially for you and your bride, it's also for your guests to enjoy. Incorporate some special strategies to make guests feel truly honored. My love note, it's easy to get caught up in yourself and your wedding. Remember the sacrifices folks have made to be with you and the extra efforts made to make your day special.
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18: From the WSIP Weather Center, sunny skies today with highs around 75. Tonight, mostly clear. Overnight lows around 52. Tuesday, partly sunny, gradually becoming mostly sunny. Highs will be around 77. We heat things up Wednesday and Thursday. Sunny skies, but highs in the mid to upper 80s. That's a look at the forecast right here on the Country Giant, 98.9 WSIP.

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1: I'm John Saucier. President Trump and House Speaker Mike Johnson getting ready to meet with some big tech leaders at the White House Tuesday. Concerns continue to grow about the potential dangers of AI. Speaker Johnson tells Fox Business these companies already have numerous measures to ensure they're corporately responsible.
2: There's product liabilities laws that apply and a labyrinth of federal regulations on all this stuff already. We do not need a moratorium. We do not need to jump in and hyper-regulate this because we'll lose the race to China. The innovation is important to continue, but we have to strike the right balance.
1: SpaceX carrying out a test flight of its Starship spacecraft, the most powerful launch vehicle ever built from its facility in Starbase, Texas.
3: 5, 4, 3, 2, 1.
1: This rocket expected to make 6 orbits around Earth before re-entering the atmosphere and splashing down in the Pacific Ocean. 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
18: Looking at your weather forecast this afternoon, sunny highs around 73. Tonight, mostly clear. It's a cold one, lows in the upper 40s. Then Tuesday, mostly sunny highs around 77. Tuesday night, mostly clear, lows just like tonight in the upper 40s. And Wednesday, mostly cloudy. We'll see some sun, highs in the lower 80s. As we get closer to Apple Day weekend. It's Olivia in for Adam this afternoon. We got some more great hits coming towards you, like this next one with Cody Johnson.

Cave Run, Painesville, Dewey, Fish Trap, Yatesville. Drop a line in any lake you want. And you can still hear the music you love. That's the power of the country giant. 98.9 WSIP.

country, and she knows it. 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You know, the years are short and the weeks just keep on going by faster. At least that's what Rodney Atkins says.

0: The years are short. That is Rodney Atkins here on 98.9 WSIP. It is Olivia in for Adam. As you probably heard Adam earlier in the day. No, it is Apple Day. We're all everywhere this week prepping for the Apple Festival this weekend. But that is not the only thing happening around our area. The Youth Services and Family Resource Centers of Painesville Independent Schools will have a meeting tomorrow. It is the Advisory Council meeting. It is tomorrow at 11 a.m. Then they'll have another one at 12:30. All of this is at 421 North Mayo Trail here in Painesville. There's also so much going on in our area that we will continue to talk about throughout this afternoon. But for now, I think we should get back to the music, as there will not be any College of Country Music knowledge today. Be sure to listen in tomorrow, though, because we should be back. We got some Martina McBride here in just a little bit on 98.9 WSIP.
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My baby loves me, Martina McBride, here on the Country Giant. Such a great song. Now some Thomas Rhett with After All the Bars Are Closed. 98.9 W.

0: 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And cheering on our Kentucky Wildcats. 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
1: If you had $1.8 billion to give to Congress, what would you tell them to do with it? I'm Ned Pillersdorf, and I'd use that money to protect Medicaid, Medicare, Meals on Wheels, and SNAP benefits. Not 88-year-old Hal Rogers. He voted to give those $1.8 billion to the domestic terrorists who attacked and desecrated the Capitol on January 6th. I'm Ned Pillersdorf, and I approve this message because I'm running for Congress to fight for you. If you agree we shouldn't reward domestic terrorists who attacked our Capitol, you can vote for me in November.
2: Paid for by Ned for Congress.
1: Unfortunately, political violence is now part of our culture and reared its ugly head on January 6th when hundreds of Capitol Police officers were violently assaulted by domestic terrorists determined to prevent the peaceful transfer of power. 88-year-old Congressman Hal Rogers voted to pay them $1.8 billion. I am Ned Pillersdorf, and I approve this ad because I don't believe in political violence. I think the domestic terrorists should be back in jail.
2: Paid for by Ned for Congress.
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6: Looking at tonight, it is going to be mostly clear, temperatures in the upper 40s. Then Tuesday, mostly sunny, highs in the upper 70s. Tuesday night, mostly clear, lows in the upper 40s. And Wednesday is going to be mostly cloudy, though we will see some sun, highs in the lower 80s. Looking around our area this afternoon, Johnson County 75, Lawrence County 76, Morgan County 74, Breathitt County 74 as well, Knott County 71, 73 in Letcher County, and 66 in Pike County. Got some Jordan Davis up next.

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1: Fox News, I'm Paul Stevens. Five suspects arrested over the weekend in connection with an alleged terror plot near a British airbase used by the U.S. to battle Iran.
2: Counterterrorism police are leading this investigation. No motive has been released just yet. The five men who were arrested have been released on bail, but this investigation is very much underway still, and they still need to be in the area.
1: Fox's Stephanie Bennett in Fairford, England. SpaceX sending its giant launch vehicle into orbit for the first time today.
3: Blasting off from the Texas Gulf Coast.
4: 2-1.
3: SpaceX's Starship makes it to Earth orbit for the very first time. The giant capsule has been the subject of a number of test flights to prove the Elon Musk company's designs for a transport ship that will bring Americans back to the moon and then on to Mars.
1: And that's Fox's Eben Brown. 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
16: Tonight's going to be mostly clear, lows in the upper 40s. Then Tuesday, mostly sunny, highs in the upper 70s. Tuesday night, mostly clear, lows in the upper 40s. Wednesday, mostly cloudy, highs in the mid 80s. Wednesday night, lows in the upper 50s. Thursday, reaching up into the upper 80s. And Friday, there is a small chance of showers for the first day of Apple Day, but it should be a sunny day, highs in the 80s. Looking forward to the Apple Festival and all the fun. We got some Jake Owen coming up next.

Yeah, we were never growing up or growing old, breaking up or letting go. Girl, just like rock and roll, where's it gone?

0: 5,000 people there. So, and I wish I was one of those. I was supposed to be one of those, but we changed our mind. So now I wish I would have went, because that sounded like an awesome show. I got a couple more local announcements to let you know about before we get back to the music. This first one is that the Johnson County Public Library will be closed tomorrow. They were closed today, but they will also be closed tomorrow as they're working on a new teen space, which is going to be awesome. They are open on Wednesday and Thursday, though, business as usual, then closed Friday and Saturday for the Kentucky Apple Festival. Also, tomorrow is the 4-H Ice Cream Social at the Magoffin County Extension Office. That is from 3:30 until 4:30. Ever wanted to know how your child can participate in 4-H activities? This is how you learn. You just stop by the office, ask some questions, and get some ideas about how your child can get involved with 4-H. Then another big announcement here is that Paintsville Independent Schools will dismiss early on Wednesday, September 30th, for Apple Day. The elementary school will dismiss at 12, with the high school dismissing at 12:15. So there's your local announcements for this afternoon. We're going to take a quick break and come back with some Clay Walker here on 98.9 WSIP.
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only on days that end in Y, Clay Walker. Now, Warren Zeider sings about a lot of things, but this one's probably my favorite. It is Pretty Little Poison on the Country Giant.

0: Empty words, Corey Kent, here on the Country Giant 98.9 WSIP. Got some things to tell you about Apple Day as we are getting closer and closer. And I'm excited for it as I love some Apple Day foods and just fun in general. So the carnival opens on Wednesday. It is $25 armbands. That is 6 until 10 p.m. The carnival is also open on Thursday. And that is, again, $25 armbands, 6 to 10 again. Then on Friday, opening ceremonies begin at the courthouse stage at 8:30. And it is just all types of school events going on from then. That begins at 9. Then the old-fashioned contest will follow that. The arts and crafts flea market and food will begin at 9 a.m. and go until 9 p.m. And that is how it will happen on Friday. While Saturday, everything for the arts and crafts tent will close at 7 p.m. with flea market closing at 10. Another really cool thing is that a TikToker will be there. That is Justin Darnell, and he will be there from 4 p.m. until 7 p.m. on Friday on Main Street by the big info booth. And if you're looking for us, we will also be right around that area as well for all of the festivities. So be sure to come visit us. All the music on Friday begins on the courthouse stage at 12:30, goes until 10:30. With Sunday Best taking the stage at 9. Then looking on Saturday, there is a Apple Festival 5K that begins at the Health Department beginning at 8 a.m. The car show will happen at 8 as well, and that is in Citizens Bank parking lot, and the parade will begin at 2. So, ton of fun happening this upcoming weekend here in Johnson County. So we invite everyone to come hang out and enjoy the fun. You can come hang out with us. We will be there, and come say hi and just kind of be around. So we're going to take a quick break now and come back with some George Burge and Luke Bryan here on 98.9 WSIP.
1: I'm former Kentucky Supreme Court Justice Janet Stumbo. In 2015, nearly 1,000 of our neighbors, the former clients of Eric Kahn, received shocking news that their benefits had been suspended. Within days, the suicides started. My husband, Ned Pillersdorf, had never handled a Social Security case, but he sprang into action. He sued Kahn and the Social Security Administration and organized what became the largest volunteer legal effort in our nation's history. That work earned Ned recognition as Lawyer of the Year by the American Bar Association. Today, 88-year-old Hal Rogers is backing an extreme agenda that threatens Social Security, Medicare, Medicaid, food stamps. When our neighbors were desperate, Ned fought for them and won. Send Ned to Congress, and he'll fight just as hard for you.
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0: Tonight, mostly clear, lows in the upper 40s. Then Tuesday, mostly sunny, highs in the upper 70s. Tuesday night, mostly clear, lows in the upper 40s. Wednesday, mostly cloudy. Then we do see some sun, though, highs in the lower 80s. Looking around the area on this afternoon, it is 75 in Johnson County, 65 in Pike County, 73 in Lawrence, 62 in Harlan, 74 in Lecture, as well as 74 in Morgan County, 75 in Breathitt County. This has been your weather forecast here, as we got some Georgia Burge up next, followed by a newer one of Cole Swindell's.

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1: Fox News, I'm John Saucier. President Trump taking questions on this Monday in the Oval Office was asked about the status of the conflict with Iran. Mr. Trump says the United States is already speaking with mediators.
2: We're going to win. As far as I'm concerned, it's going to be one way or the other. It's going to go pretty quickly.
1: Iran reportedly said they're open to diplomacy, but they're also ready to confront any new attacks from the United States, even if it means a, quote, apocalyptic war. Republicans, meanwhile, campaigning on tax cuts on tips, Social Security, and overtime in the One Big Beautiful Bill this November. On the Senate floor, Majority Leader John Thune urges small business owners to keep the GOP in power.
3: An entire generation of American small business owners, entrepreneurs, and innovators will have a better environment in which to pursue their American dream.
1: Democrats say they plan to address high cost of living. According to a Fox News poll, 55% of registered voters say they trust Democrats to handle inflation. 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
5: With a look at local news, I'm Olivia Ross. Two men were arrested last week after police served outstanding warrants at the Budget End in Paintsville. Paintsville police say officers were assisting McGoffin County Sheriff's deputies in locating Matthew Joseph, who is wanted on outstanding indictment warrants. Joseph was found in a hotel room and taken into custody without incident. Police say another man inside the room, Jesse Kraft, was also found to have multiple outstanding warrants. During the investigation, officers reported recovering approximately 5.46 grams of white crystal-like substance, believed to be methamphetamine, along with scales, small baggies, syringes, and smoking pipes. Both men were arrested and transported to the Big Sandy Regional Detention Center. Governor Andy Beshear has created a new Governor's Office of Music aimed at supporting the state's musicians, venues, festivals, and music businesses. Beshear announced the office Friday at the Bourbon and Beyond Music Festival in Louisville. He says the goal is to build on Kentucky's music history and help musicians build careers in the state. The governor appointed Sebastian Kitchen, Deputy Secretary of the Tourism, Arts, and Heritage Cabinet, to lead the new office. The office has also launched a Kentucky Music Industry Directory to connect artists and music businesses. A new Kentucky Sounds Like Home license plate is also in the works. The Beshear administration says Kentucky's arts industry has a $6.9 billion economic impact and supports more than 51,000 jobs. Kentucky students can file for next year's free application for federal student aid now with the 2027 and 2028 FAFSA. The U.S. Department of Education says this is the earliest time forms have ever been available, as filing typically opens October 1st. Go to thestudentaid.gov to sign up. With news, I'm Olivia Ross.
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5: 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Funeral services for Anthony Brown, age 67, of Flat Gap, who passed away Wednesday. 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
5: With your weather forecast, tonight is going to be mostly clear. Lows in the upper 40s. Tuesday, mostly sunny, highs in the upper 70s. Tuesday night, mostly clear. Lows in the upper 40s. And Wednesday, mostly cloudy, though we will see some sun, highs in the lower 80s. Looking around the area, it is 72 in Johnson County, 73 in Lawrence, 64 in Pike County, 74 in Letcher County, 72 in Knott County, 75 in Breathitt, and 72 in Morgan County. Got some Cole Swindell in just a bit.

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5: Joint displacement, knee replacement, fell on marbles in the basement, ladder slip, broken hip, that rock climb where you lost your

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Alan Jackson on the Country at Giant 98.9 WSIP. We got some Hudson Westbrook now with House Again.

0: Let him in. Anyway, that is Blake Shelton here on the Country Giant 98.9 WSIP. You know, the other day, I think it was about a week ago, he was on Instagram posting that it had been 15 years since NBC's The Voice was premiered. You know, he was one of the original coaches with CeeLo Green and Christina Aguilera and Adam Levine. So it was wild to think that it's been 15 years. And I've been watching it since the beginning. I love that show. I loved it more whenever it was the original four coaches, just because it was fun learning the show with them. But when it comes to that, there is some new rules with this season 30, as Adam Levine is back as a coach. Then we have Queen Latifah, who I didn't know a lot about until I started watching. Riley Green is a coach as well, and Kelly Clarkson is back. And there is definitely some changes that we will learn as the show goes on. One of them is a format change, which includes the first in button, which is only for the blind auditions, where it allows the first coach to turn their chair to automatically claim an artist once per season. So that is a big deal to have right there, because it could change kind of decisions. You know, I saw the other day it was Queen used hers, and it was a huge moment because you didn't really know who the girl was going to choose. So it was really cool to see. Then there is a cut week, which adds the largest elimination round in the show's history, where it narrows the team before the live shows and kind of gives America the chance to vote on one extra artist that gets to enter into that top 13. So that is pretty cool. To me, I always like when they add something new. It's just really neat, you know. And their premiere was gigantic, as they had three back-to-back episodes for that premiere week. Not just their normal two, and then sometimes they had one. They had three. So, pretty cool there, as I am a big Voice fan. So, that is a little bit about The Voice, in case you were wondering. You can also vote through text and TikTok this year. So, extra thing there. Speaking of Riley Green as a new coach, he is coming up after this break and your weather forecast with Think As You Drunk here on 98.9 WSIP.
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0: From the WSIP Weather Center, tonight is clear with lows in the lower 50s. Tuesday, partly cloudy, highs in the upper 70s. Tuesday night, clear, lows around 50. And Wednesday, partly cloudy, highs in the lower 80s. This has been a look at your WSIP weather forecast.

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Got this newer song from Charles Wesley Godwin and Luke Combs, a favorite of mine. 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
1: Fox News, I'm Tom Rigotti. President Trump hits the campaign trail this week with multiple rallies ahead of the November midterms.
2: We have great people, and we're running against communists, lunatics, socialists.
3: President Trump says he plans to tout economic improvements and border security. But polls show Republicans trailing in several key races where President Trump previously won.
1: That's Fox's Jared Halperin. Five suspects arrested this weekend in connection with an alleged terror plot near a British airbase that's being used by the U.S. to strike Iranian targets. Fox's Stephanie Bennett reports from Fairford, England.
4: A farmer was actually returning from a party when she spotted three suspicious vehicles blocking her way and multiple masked men who then fled on foot. She fears there may be more suspects out there and wants to remain anonymous.
1: The suspects have been released on bail. 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
11: From the WSIP Weather Center, tonight is clear with lows in the lower 50s. Tuesday, partly cloudy, highs in the upper 70s. Tuesday night, clear, lows around 50. And Wednesday, partly cloudy, highs in the lower 80s. This has been a look at your WSIP Weather Forecast.

horseback. Now he's a buckskin, 15 hands, 5-time team road champion.

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0: down home. 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Got some local announcements to let you know about. Tomorrow, the Youth Services and Family Resource Centers of Painesville Independent Schools will have their advisory council meetings tomorrow at 11 a.m. and 12:30 at 421 North Mayo Trail here in Painesville. Then the McGoffin County Extension Office is having their ice cream social tomorrow from 3:30 until 4:30. This is at the Martin Gatton College of Agriculture, Food, and Environment in McGoffin County Extension Office. So be sure to check that out as you can learn how your child can participate in 4-H activities. Then for Johnson County 4-H, they are selling caramel apples. And yes, I've already been to eat a few. Got off a couple of those already. So the office will be selling every day beginning at 10 a.m. and going until 3 p.m. each day, except for Thursday this week, as they will close Thursday at 1 and start heading to the booth at the Apple Festival. Then they will sell on Friday and Saturday. Then the cost of apples is $4 for all apples and wedges, just an additional charge if you want extra caramel or nuts. And local businesses can call and place a order ahead of time by calling the Extension Office at 606-789-8108. And you know what's even better? They accept cash and card payments. So I've already been. I have loved my apples so far this week. So be sure to go check that out. That is the Johnson County Extension Office here in Painesville. They'll reopen again tomorrow to sell those apples. We're going to take a quick break and come back with Lori Morgan, except for Monday, here on 98.9 WSIP.
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We got some Kate Brown up next, backseat driver, here on 98.9 WSIP.

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11: From the WSIP Weather Center, tonight is clear with lows in the lower 50s. Tuesday, partly cloudy, highs in the upper 70s. Tuesday night, clear, lows around 50. And Wednesday, partly cloudy, highs in the lower 80s. This has been a look at your WSIP Weather Forecast.

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Stars Over Texas, Tracy Lawrence here on the Country Giant. That is going to end my time for today. Hope everyone has a great rest of your day. Be sure to tune in tomorrow as Jamie will be back, and we got a special announcement at 10. So it's going to be a great day tomorrow. Hope you keep listening here on the Country Giant, especially for this next song. It is Thompson Square with "Are You Gonna Kiss Me or Not?" Have a great night, everyone.

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1: 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Fox News, I'm Tom Rigotti. President Trump hits the campaign trail this week with multiple rallies ahead of the November midterms.
2: We have great people, and we're running against communists, lunatics, socialists.
3: President Trump says he plans to tout economic improvements and border security. But polls show Republicans trailing in several key races where President Trump previously won.
1: That's Fox's Jared Halperin. Five suspects arrested this weekend in connection with an alleged terror plot near a British airbase that's being used by the U.S. to strike Iranian targets. Fox's Stephanie Bennett reports from Fairford, England.
4: A farmer was actually returning from a party when she spotted three suspicious vehicles blocking her way and multiple masked men who then fled on foot. She fears there may be more suspects out there and wants to remain anonymous.
1: The suspects have been released on bail. 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
8: From the WSIP Weather Center, tonight is clear with lows in the lower 50s. Tuesday, partly cloudy, highs in the upper 70s. Tuesday night, clear, lows around 50. And Wednesday, partly cloudy, highs in the lower 80s. This has been a look at your WSIP Weather Forecast.

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1: News, I'm Tom Rigotti. A summit on artificial intelligence will be held in Washington tomorrow. Fox's Lucas Tomlinson reports.
2: AI leaders will come to the White House tomorrow after calls for increased government regulation, including from some of the AI bosses themselves. A call the president has dismissed, as has House Speaker Mike Johnson.
1: An investigation is underway following an alleged terror plot targeting a UK airbase used by the U.S. Fox's Stephanie Bennett reports.
3: It started Sunday night when a farmer called police after spotting three suspicious vehicles and multiple masked men.